0: more than 4.5%, warning future predictions remain uncertain while the Middle East conflict remains ongoing. Appearing in Senate estimates, members of the RBA board discussed the state of Australia's economy, with early indicators rate hikes made so far this year are taking effect.
1: We've already seen some signs that this tightening is starting to work, though it will take around 1 to 2 years for the full effects to fully flow through to the economy.
2: Launceston Council's giving away a century-old cottage for free. The property is earmarked for demolition, but if anyone wants to stump up the $400,000 to bring it up to code, they can have it for free. Nationwide recall has been issued for a popular insulated Thermos container over fears pressure buildup could cause severe eye injuries. The consumer watchdog says certain stainless King food jars lack a pressure relief valve, which can cause the stopper beneath the lid to burst. Global recall follows multiple reports from overseas of users suffering permanent vision loss after being struck by the flying component. In finance at the open, the All Ordinaries down 11, our dollar 71.34 US.
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2: Saints coach Ross Lyon has confirmed Zaya Wanganeen-Miller, Mitch Owens and Liam Ryan will return to play against Sydney on Sunday.
4: Yeah, a theoretical boost. We're always pleased to have them back. But we're on a body of work and evidence. We think we should improve in that area of the ground and desire through the midfield.
2: Geelong coach Chris Scott has labelled Crows fans nuffies. After being on the receiving end of an unwanted interaction at Adelaide Oval last night, he says coaches should not have to walk among supporters between quarters. The Cats losing back-to-back nail biters going down to Adelaide by the 1 point. That's the latest news and sports.
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7: 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Some of the cheapest unleaded is 155.5 at Solo Cranbourne North, 157.9 at Ready Express Roebel, and 158.9 at Metro Truganina. Some of the cheapest diesel is 189.9 at Astron Frankston, 193.5 at Liberty Maidstone, and 194.9 at Metro Seaford. 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
6: 3MP weather.
2: A cloudy day with a shower or two and a top of 15 degrees. Possible showers tomorrow, 18. Sunday, partly cloudy, 18. And Monday, a mostly sunny day, 17. Tuesday, partly cloudy conditions, top of 18 degrees. And Wednesday, there'll be showers, 19. On the bay, southwesterlies at 20 knots. 25 knots at times, then turning westerly. Waves at 1 to 1.5 metres. And currently it's 11 degrees.
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0: Melbourne and the Peninsula's best music 3MP at Don't Come Easy, Ringo. These electric battery fires are a bit of a concern. Firefighters have warned owners of EVs to install smoke detectors near where they might charge their cars, maybe in their garages. Following a close call for a family near Sydney yesterday, fire is saying a smoke detector in a hallway outside the garage activated allowed the family to evacuate to safety, with further advice to have a working smoke alarm, particularly in areas where combustible materials might be present. Today's weather cloudy with a shower or two, 15 the City Peninsula, Geelong. Over the long weekend, a possible shower 18 tomorrow, partly cloudy 18 Sunday, mostly sunny 17 for Monday. And the journey continues with Journey next.
1: 3MP Melbourne traffic.
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3: Reports of two collisions, one in Moorabbin, South Road westbound at East Boundary Road, another in Richmond, Bridge Road eastbound at Burnley Street. An ongoing incident on the Westgate Freeway is seeing delays citybound from the Balti Bridge into the Burnley Tunnel. Monash Freeway a bit slow outbound from Stevenson's Road to Springvale Road, and the Deer Park Bypass is under speed just before Robinson's Road. If you see anything on the roads, call it in on 1300 595 937. Commute done. 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I'm Mike, and that's the latest traffic on 3MP.

0: still sound as good as ever. 4 hours of timeless favourites with Gareth McRae. 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

Melbourne and the Peninsula's Best Music 3MP and the Four Tops. Work times are a-changing. A global study has found the traditional 9-to-5 and daily work commute will be dead and buried thing by 2050. 70% of workers believe the daily grind will disappear completely in the next 24 years. Just 37% of employees are now willing to cop a daily commute, with the arrival of AI crowned the ultimate game changer. The desire to avoid peak hour traffic so high that a third of Aussie workers are prepared to willingly sacrifice a higher salary just to maintain their flexibility. The Tina Turner hit that came with the movie soundtrack Mad Max Beyond Thunderdome, all ready to begin more of Melbourne and the Peninsula's Best Music coming up after 11.

0: the day. Now let us take care of the soundtrack. The Saturday Night Songfest. Melbourne and the Peninsula's best music. 3MP.
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10: -12 degrees in Melbourne, a shower or two at top today, 15, 11 o'clock. Good morning. I'm David Armstrong. Detectives currently at a home at Spotswood where a man's understood to be in possession of a firearm. Police are negotiating with that man. He is inside a private property on Hudson's Road. They're asking residents to avoid Hudson's Road or remain inside their properties at this time, in particular between Hicks Street and Melbourne Road and Birmingham Street and the Avenue. Police have confirmed at this stage there is nothing to indicate any immediate risk to anyone outside that property. State governments defended providing free Ozempic jabs to violent criminals despite ordinary citizens having to pay $700 a month for the same treatment. Treasurer Jacqueline Symes says the provision of free weight loss medication in the prison system was introduced after an inmate died from obesity-related complications.
11: Any provision for Ozempic or similar type medication is only done through health professionals, is only done for genuine medical reasons.
10: The Allan government has pushed through its new political donation laws after a marathon sitting of state parliament, which ended at 5 o'clock this morning. The High Court originally threw out the rules in April after an appeal from two former independent candidates. An associate professor wants to scrap all curbside parking and replace it with lanes for bikes and scooters. Urban planner Dorina Poggiani claims Australia has an oversupply of parking, both on streets and in parking lots. She's told Tom Elliott she would like to see motorists park at a purpose-built nearby garage if they want to go shopping.
12: I'd like to see fewer parking locations, and then if you walk from that garage, you walk directly to the store. And I mean, of course, there would be exceptions, like there would be space allocated if you have a disability in your app. But if you're an able-bodied person, you can make a short walk from a garage.
10: The opposition says the government's wrong to claim its new tax reforms will stop the rise of One Nation. Speaking at an economic forum today, the Prime Minister will defend his changes to capital gains tax and negative gearing. Anthony Albanese argues the measures help shield Australia from the social and economic discontent being seen overseas. But Deputy Liberal leader Jane Hume maintains the reforms will do no such thing.
8: The Prime Minister's come out and said that, well, this is a budget about fighting populism. Oh, well, give me a break. This is not a budget about fighting populism. Can the Prime Minister please make up his mind and tell us exactly what this budget was all about? Because it certainly hasn't been received well.
10: Andrew Mountbatten-Windsor has been photographed with a large, mysterious purple bruise on his face. The disgraced former prince seen driving from his home in Norfolk with a large bruise covering much of the right side of his face, including both his cheek and his forehead. In finance, the All Ordinaries down 51. Our dollar, 71.34 US.
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10: Western Bulldogs will welcome back Cody Waitman when they play Hawthorn at the MCG tonight. The forward hasn't played since 2024, following a string of injuries. Dogs coach Luke Beveridge says Waitman's return make a huge difference.
13: Definitely will get a spiritual lift, there's no doubt, because some teammates just get inside your bones a little bit more than others, where you know how much they care for you. And in a way, it motivates others to give back.
10: McLaren to start its 1,000th Formula One Grand Prix this weekend in Monaco. Aussie Oscar Piastri keen to mark the event with a win for his team. That's the latest news and sports.
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0: 3MP, Melbourne traffic.
15: Having a look around town, reports of a crash in Moorabbin, South Road westbound at East Boundary Road. Reports of a crash too for Richmond Bridge Road eastbound at Burnley Street. Over on the Monash Freeway, things are slow outbound from Stevenson's Road to Springvale Road. Ring Road Greensboro bound a bit heavy on approach to Fitzgerald Road and the Deer Park Bypass under speed before Robinson's Road. If you see anything on the roads, call it in on 1300 595 937. 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I'm Mike and that's the latest traffic on 3MP.
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0: 3MP weather.
10: A cloudy day with a shower or two and a top of 15 degrees. Possible showers tomorrow, 18. Sunday, partly cloudy, 18. And Monday, a mostly sunny day, 17. Tuesday, partly cloudy conditions, top of 18 degrees. And Wednesday, there'll be showers, 19. On the bay, southwesterlies at 20 knots. 25 knots at times, then turning westerly. Waves at 1 to 1.5 metres. And currently, it's 11 degrees.
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0: Melbourne and the Peninsula's best music 3MP, James Taylor. Are you a lover of the fruit of the grape? There's a big Mornington Peninsula wine event on tomorrow at Red Hill Showgrounds. The Winter Wine Festival is 11 until 4 tomorrow, and it brings together the chance to sample the work of 37 different Mornington Peninsula wineries all in the one place at the one time. Terrific idea. Ange Cleland told me about it earlier in the week.
1: There are 37 wineries, 150 of them in one place. You name it, Polperro, Crittenden, Porringah Estate. They're all going to be there, and you can taste the greatest cool climate wines that are in Victoria, if not Australia, or the world, whichever you'd like to pick there, Ferg. But best wines that we've got going.
0: Yeah, and we've got some beauties on the Mornington Peninsula. That should be a big day. Cloudy today with a shower or two, 15 degrees, the forecast top. Bea Birtles and Graham Goble coming up after this.
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4: We have reports of two collisions, one on the Princess Freeway, Citybound at the Point Cook Bend, another in Bundoora, Plenty Road, southbound at McKimmies Road. Over on the Monash Freeway, things are slow outbound from Stevenson's Road to Springvale Road, Ring Road, Greensborough Bound, delays after Fitzgerald Road, and the Mornington Peninsula Freeway, now heavy outbound from Lower Dandenong Road to Brayside Dandenong Road. If you see anything on the roads, call it in on 1300 595 937. 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I'm Mike, and that's the latest traffic on 3MP.
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Melbourne and the Peninsula's best music 3MP, Will to Power, Baby I Love Your Way. Mind you, I also love the way that Gareth McRae has this ability to transform us straight back to the era of the 1960s here every Sunday morning. Sunday Morning 60s is a real celebration of a great era in music. And if you have Sunday Morning 60s on at about 7:30 this Sunday morning, a song from The Animals, which many Vietnam vets took on as a real anthem.

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17: 13 degrees in Melbourne, possible showers tomorrow, a top of 18. It's 12 midday. Good afternoon, I'm Stephanie Wacklewick. Revelations that murderers are being given free Ozempic in jail has sparked outrage, with law-abiding citizens having to pay up to $700 a month. The Allen government says it's following a coroner's recommendation after an inmate died from heart complications, having put on more than 100 kilos while locked up. Treasurer Jacqueline Symes said it has admitted prison funding does cover weight loss medications, but only when prescribed for health reasons.
18: You get health provision in prison. You can't get on the internet and order from the black market. You've got to go and have an appointment, get the advice, and if you're deemed suitable, whether it's that medication or something else to treat a health condition, then that's a matter for the prisoner and their doctor.
17: Police Chief Commissioner Mike Bush has hit out at Victoria's justice system, saying his officers have been left frustrated. A 15-year-old who pleaded guilty to a firebombing in Keysborough escaped with a youth supervision order before allegedly assaulting an off-duty police officer in Southbank. Mr Bush has told the ABC there needs to be tougher consequences so people will be deterred from committing crimes.
19: Now, we've had some young people that have been held to account by the courts who say, oh, I didn't expect that. When they're co-opted by these serious organised crime people who task them to these jobs,
20: yeah,
19: they give them this assurance that because you're young, you'll be okay. It shouldn't be okay.
17: Police have arrested a man at a home in Spotswood following reports of a firearm inside the property. He was arrested by members of the Special Operations Group on Hudson's Road without incident just before 10:30. A man has been taken to hospital in a serious condition after he walked into a sports bar in Bendigo last night with stab wounds. It appears the man made his way from a laneway and into the bar around 9 p.m. Police believe the victim, who has been living on the streets, was set upon by up to six teenagers following an altercation. Bondi terror attack hero Ahmed El Ahmed is denying any wrongdoing after being accused of attacking his father. He's due in court next month on domestic violence-related offences, common assault, stalking and intimidation. He's broken down describing how he believed it stems from a family dispute about money and he's not a violent person.
0: Because this is untrue. It's false.
17: Woolworths is suing the Suburban Rail Loop Authority. Kiara Parker reports.
20: The supermarket giant's taken Supreme Court action demanding the Suburban Rail Loop pay more than $70 million to acquire its warehouse facility in Notting Hill. The authority issued a compulsory acquisition order in 2023 for $35 million, which was rejected. After a year, it came back with a lower offer, which was also rejected. The case is now headed to court. The second part of the claim relates to Woolworths as the leaseholder of the warehouse facility. The retailer is claiming compensation for commercial losses and costs. It says the business has suffered because of the compulsory government acquisition. Kiara Parker, Melbourne.
17: Governor-General Sam Mostyn is preparing to go down the big freeze slide at the MCG on Monday. Big Freeze 12 will come exactly 2 weeks after the passing of MND co-founder Neil Danaher. The Governor-General has told 3AW Breakfast she's not revealing what her costume will be, but she has spoken to a former AFL coach about the slide.
21: John Longmire called me and said, as a previous slider, it's okay for me to wear a wetsuit under my costume. So I will have a wetsuit on because if John Longmire can wear one, so can I.
17: In finance, the All Ords down 51 points, the dollar buying 71 US cents.
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17: Adelaide has claimed an elusive top eight scalp, beating Geelong in a one-point thriller. Despite the loss and being on the receiving end of jeers from Adelaide fans last night, Cats coach Chris Scott is looking at the positives.
23: We had some really good performances that I think all go well for what might be later in the season for us. Dangerfield was as good as he's been all year, looking more like himself. That's as well as I've seen De Koning play sort of through the middle. We brought a couple of guys in who have been dominating the lower levels and they played well, Bowes and Wiltshire. Yeah, just not quite good enough to get it done.
17: The Western Bulldogs will welcome back Cody Waitman where they play Hawthorn tonight. The forward hasn't played since 2024 following a string of injuries. And the Swans have named Brodie Grundy and Callum Mills to return for Sunday's clash with St Kilda at the SCG. It's 12:05. Police are searching for heartless thieves who broke into a Pascoe Vale RSL. Alex Riddell reports.
24: Around 5:30 in the morning on Sunday, March 1, two offenders with stockings over their heads broke into the premises after they jumped the fence, smashed a window and crawled inside. They weren't able to successfully open the terminal, so came back an hour later with power tools and another man, but were unsuccessful again. Instead, they ripped the terminal from the wall, dragged it across the room and put it into the boot of their grey Mitsubishi ASX. The cash machine had around $35,000 inside. All three men are Caucasian. One man had dark hair and was wearing a black T-shirt with Morrison Racing on the back. Alex Riddell, Melbourne.
17: The US president insists progress is being made in efforts to stop fighting between Israel and Hezbollah. The terrorist group has rejected an American brokered deal to extend the tentative ceasefire between Israel and Lebanon, contingent on an end to Hezbollah attacks. But Donald Trump is adamant the group wants fighting to end.
25: And I think Hezbollah, I will tell you, they called us and they said, how about stopping? And I think you're going to see things happen over there. That's been like a little bit of a different world, but it's interconnected with Iran. And it would be really nice if Lebanon could have some peace.
17: Speculation is building over how Andrew Mountbatten-Windsor sustained a huge purple bruise covering much of the right side of his face. The disgraced former prince was photographed with the bruise driving from his home in Norfolk. Insiders have told UK reporters he wasn't attacked and it's the result of a non-serious medical condition. Returning to sport, Australia has gone down to Pakistan by 4 wickets in the series deciding third one day in Lahore. Josh Inglis top scored for the Aussies with 65. And history has been made at the French Open, where a qualifier has reached the women's final for the first time. Maya Flinitska will face Mira Andreeva. That's the latest news and sport.
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2: 3MP, Bayside News.
3: I'm Sarah Taylor. Two of Frankston City's leaders will be out in the cold later this month as part of the Vinnie's CEO sleepout. Frankston City Mayor Sue Baker and CEO Tennille Bradley are taking part in the overnight sleepout to raise awareness of homelessness and to push for urgent state government funding ahead of November's election. Dramana veteran Gerald Jerry Shepherd turns 100 next week, and his family is marking the milestone with a celebration at the Peninsula Club, with more than 135 guests expected. Born in 1926, Jerry joined the Royal Australian Navy at 17 and was called up in 1945, the final year of World War II. And 13-year-old Mordialloc wheelchair tennis player Sonny Renison is representing Australia at the inaugural BNP Paribas Junior World Team Cup in Belgium. He's already made his mark, finishing runner-up in the singles competition, before heading into the team's competition where they're building momentum. That's the latest Bayside News on 3MP.
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5: Good afternoon. On the Monash Freeway, a slow run inbound approaching the Domain Tunnel. There's delays northbound on the South Gippsland Freeway approaching Pound Road. On the Princess Freeway, slow inbound from Point Cook Road past Colroy Creek Road. There's a breakdown to watch out for in Bundoora. On Plenty Road, citybound at Janefield Drive, it's stuck in the middle lane. And works in Berriacath Clyde Road down to one lane in both directions at the Monash Freeway. 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I'm Chris, and that's the latest traffic on 3MP.
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2: 3MP weather.
17: Cloudy tomorrow, possible showers, a top of 18 after an overnight low of 11. Sunday, partly cloudy and 18. Monday, mostly sunny, 17. Tuesday, partly cloudy and 18. Wednesday, showers, a top of 19. Thursday, possible showers and 18. On the bays, southwesterly winds, 20 knots, reaching up to 25 knots at times, waves to 1.5 metres. Currently in Melbourne, it's 13 degrees.
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0: Melbourne and the Peninsula's best music, 3MP with Julie Streeny in for a Friday afternoon before a King's Birthday long weekend with Ricky Lee Jones. Hello to all of our children of the 60s. We take care of you every Sunday morning between 6 and 10 with back-to-back 60s tracks. I'm a child of the 80s and I adored a show called The Young Ones where they idolised Sir Cliff Richard.
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0: All thanks to Sharmac Lodge. Tune in this Sunday morning to Sunday Morning 60s. And stay with me because we've got Devil Woman in soon here at 3MP.

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0: Melbourne and the Peninsula's best music, 3MP with Martha and the Vandellas on this Portsea Camp Giving Day. 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And we've got more great tunes, a bit of a smooth disco vibe from Michael Jackson soon. Another standout hit from his Off The Wall album after we get you all up to date at 1 o'clock with 3MP News Headlines.
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9: 14 degrees in Melbourne, possible showers tomorrow, a top of 18. It's 1 o'clock. Good afternoon, I'm Stephanie Wackloig. Premier Jacinta Allen could face a leadership spill within the next 2 to 6 weeks. There are reports MPs from both the left and right factions are growing increasingly concerned ahead of the November state election about the Premier's perceived inability to connect with voters, her handling of CFMEU corruption and backlash after 12 years of a Labor government. One MP has told the Australian Financial Review her leadership was now terminal. Well, there'll be some bleary-eyed politicians today after a marathon at State Parliament sitting to push through donation laws was dragged out to 5 a.m. The Coalition fought hard to block the legislation but were unsuccessful. Donations are now capped at $7,500 per donor for each electoral cycle. Treasurer Jacqueline Symes says the laws are important to prevent foreign political influence.
10: When we know that the Liberal Party have received the largest foreign donation previously, yes, we're concerned about large foreign interference into the state of Victoria's elections.
9: Police Chief Commissioner Mike Bush says criminals must face consequences in court if they're going to be deterred from committing crimes. Mr. Bush believes a 15-year-old who pleaded guilty to a firebombing in Keysborough in April and then escaped with a youth supervision order should have been handed a tougher sentence. He's told the ABC that type of behaviour should not be tolerated on our streets.
11: There is a frustration from our membership, our people, our staff, who work very hard to catch these crooks. But I also look at this through the lens of the victims and the community. There's got to be a consequence for this kind of behaviour. So certainty of consequence is a deterrence.
9: Another One Nation MP has been unable to explain the details of its housing policy. Federal politics reporter Nelson Scott.
12: One Nation says it would limit home ownership to Australian citizens and permanent residents were it to win government, while temporary visa holders and foreigners living overseas would be forced to sell their properties within 2 years. In a fiery interview with Sydney broadcaster Mark Levy, One Nation Senator Sean Bell could not explain what happens to those who fail to divest their home by the deadline.
13: To Australian citizens,
14: Sean,
13: and those who reside
14: Sean,
13: here permanently.
14: Sean. This is turning into a train wreck, mate.
12: The clash follows a TV interview last night where MP Barnaby Joyce was forced to retract and clarify details regarding the party's housing plan. Liberal MP Jane Hume says it shows they're not a viable alternative government.
15: I'm not entirely sure even One Nation know what their policy here.
12: The government has extended the ban on foreigners buying existing homes until 2029. Nelson Scott, Canberra.
9: In finance, the All Ords down 57 points this hour.
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9: Saints coach Ross Lyon has confirmed Nazaia Wanganeen-Millera, Mitch Owens and Liam Ryan will return to the side for the match against Sydney on Sunday. Adelaide beat Geelong last night in a one-point thriller, ending the Cats' six-game winning streak against them. But Cats coach Chris Scott was on the receiving end of an unwanted interaction with Crows fans at three-quarter time. He says coaches shouldn't have to walk through the crowd.
16: Fans, they're nuffies. But that's okay. This is one of the best stadiums in the world. I love it. It's an oversight that the coaches should have to walk through the crowd. I don't want to do it at any ground.
9: Round 13 continues tonight with the Bulldogs facing Hawthorn at the MCG. And McLaren will start its 1,000th Formula One Grand Prix this weekend in Monaco. That's the latest news and sport.
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18: Good afternoon. A broken down track with a lost load on Peninsula Link southbound approaching Governor Road. It's in the left-hand lane. Delays are heavy back past Lower Dandenong Road. On the Monash Freeway, slow inbound approaching the Domain Tunnel. The South Gippy Freeway heavy northbound from the South Gippsland Highway to the Princess Highway. And there's a crash in Croydon on Dorset Road northbound at Lincoln Road. It's in the left-hand lane. Delays in both directions. 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I'm Chris and that's the latest traffic on 3MP.
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0: 3MP weather.
9: Cloudy tomorrow, possible showers, a top of 18 after an overnight low of 11. Sunday, partly cloudy and 18. Monday, mostly sunny, 17. Tuesday, partly cloudy and 18. Wednesday, showers, a top of 19. Thursday, possible showers and 18. On the bays, southwesterly winds, 20 knots, reaching up to 25 knots at times, waves to 1.5 metres. Currently in Melbourne, it's 13 degrees.
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0: Melbourne and the Peninsula's best music 3MP with Chicago and Saturday in the Park. It's Julie Streamy this Friday afternoon. King's birthday long weekend eve, the 5th of June. Dave for breakfast filling us in on what else is going on today.
1: It's World Environment Day and I like this. It's also National Donut Day.
2: Donuts.
1: Oh, I like the fact that there's a, I think there's a free cinnamon donut available at Donut King today. In fact, I reckon you would find most donut outlets would be throwing in a freebie for National Donut Day today.
0: I hope so. It's a Friday. We should spoil ourselves staying partly cloudy. With some west to southwesterlies becoming light later this afternoon and to the all-important forecast for the long weekend. Tomorrow, partly cloudy. Just a few showers in the morning, a top of 18. Partly cloudy Sunday, 18, and mostly sunny on Monday and a max of 17 degrees. Crowded House with one of their earlier breakout top 10 singles coming up next.
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0: Melbourne and the Peninsula's best music, 3MP with KC and the Sunshine Band. Well, the weather is looking pretty good for the Mornington Winter Music Festival. It's back right across the long weekend. Sunday's the feature day with a huge festival playground right throughout Main Street, Mornington. It will be closed between 7am and 8pm with lots of street performances, marching bands, acrobats, face painting for the kids, and of course, you check out all those street corners and bars and restaurants right across Mornington, right across the weekend for a really exciting program of music. 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ABBA were renowned for some really fantastic music clips, weren't they? The iconic video, that close-up kaleidoscope of the split-screen shots of the girls' faces, the side profiles. You know what song I'm talking about. It's in soon here at 3MP, so to your 2 o'clock news headlines.
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9: 14 degrees in Melbourne, possible showers tomorrow, a top of 18. It's 2 o'clock. Good afternoon, I'm Stephanie Wacklewig. Speculation is growing. Premier Jacinta Allen could face a leadership challenge within weeks. The AFR reports Labor MPs are becoming increasingly frustrated by their leader, including her handling of the CFMEU scandal. Shadow Police Minister Brad Batten says there's been growing unrest behind the scenes.
10: They all sing to the same song when they come out publicly, but behind the scenes, they are dirty on what is going on. They are angry at the fact that there is increased debt here in this state. When you speak to locals, local MPs, Labor MPs about their own electorates, they don't want to see the police stations closed.
9: There is a huge police presence with reports guns have been drawn at the Anglican Church at the corner of Punt and Toorak Roads in South Yarra. Liz has told Tony Mogler she became concerned when she drove past the rear of the building.
11: They were talking to a guy at the front on the corner there, a couple of police were there. But then as I drove past, there's like about five police with guns at the back of the church, like they're waiting on something, or they're, I don't know what's going on.
9: Police Commissioner Mike Bush says he's confident they'll get to the top of the tree and catch those who are orchestrating the spate of firebombings across the hospitality industry. Arsonists have targeted venues across Melbourne, including South Yarra, South Bank and the CBD. Police have made more than 65 arrests and laid more than 350 charges, mainly against people carrying out the kidnappings, arson and home invasions, but not the criminals running the operation. But Mr. Bush says they are making progress.
12: We're doing a lot of covert work to ensure that if we see any suspicious activity, we can intervene. Also using technology, leveraging the city camera system, getting that back to what we call the State Command Coordination Centre. Until we follow the evidence to the top of the tree, then this will stop.
9: Mr. Bush speaking on the ABC. Latest figures from the National Anti-Scam Centre show Australians lost more than $76 million to fraud in the first 3 months of this year. The ACCC data shows fewer scams were reported over the period when compared with the same time last year. Deputy Chairwoman Katrina Lowe saying scammers are becoming more sophisticated.
13: So be cautious if a website or ad creates a sense of urgency or promises a really great bargain or high return. In those sort of circumstances, remember those three words: stop, check, protect.
9: The climbing guide feared dead on Mount Everest has been found crawling down to base camp. He was last seen alive 6 days ago. He does have frostbite on his hands, but is otherwise in good health. In finance, the All Ords down 56 points, the dollar buying 71 US cents.
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9: The Western Bulldogs will welcome back Cody Waitman when they play Hawthorne at the MCG tonight. The forward hasn't played since 2024 following a string of injuries. Dogs coach Luke Beveridge says Waitman's return will make a huge difference.
14: Definitely will get a spiritual lift, there's no doubt, because some teammates just get inside your bones a little bit more than others, where you know how much they care for you. And in a way, it motivates others to give back.
9: Collingwood has confirmed 27-year-old rookie Mitch Podkowski will play his debut AFL game against Melbourne on King's birthday. Aussie golfers Minji Lee, Caris Davison, Hannah Green and Steph Kiriakou are all within two strokes of the lead after the opening round of the Women's US Open. That's the latest news and sport.
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16: 3MP Melbourne traffic.
17: Good afternoon. A truck has lost its load on Peninsula Link southbound approaching Governor Road. The left-hand lane out of action there. Delays are heavy back past Lower Dandenong Road. On the Monash Freeway, a little slow inbound before the Domain Tunnel. On the Princess Freeway, slow inbound from Point Cook Road past Corroy Creek Road. The Westgate Freeway, slow citybound from the Balti through the Burnley Tunnel. And on the Hume Freeway, slow outbound off the Ring Road, then again past O'Hearn's Road. 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I'm Chris, and that's the latest traffic on 3MP.
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16: 3MP weather.
9: Cloudy tomorrow, possible showers, a top of 18 after an overnight low of 11. Sunday, partly cloudy and 18. Monday, mostly sunny, 17. Tuesday, partly cloudy and 18. Wednesday, showers, a top of 19. Thursday, possible showers and 18. On the bays, southwesterly winds, 20 knots, reaching up to 25 knots at times, waves to 1.5 metres. Currently in Melbourne, it's 13 degrees.
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0: Melbourne and the Peninsula's best music 3MP. Afternoons with Julie Strini and Madonna's Live to Tell. Well, Rod Stewart is soul, he is swagger, he is timeless. And he is cheeky. Sean Marshall brings him to life with the UK Rod Stewart Show coming to the Frankston Arts Centre on Friday, June 19. Of course, there's going to be a full live band featuring some of Australia's top session musicians. Going to be a big high energy tribute show. If you're keen on that, today's the last day to enter to win your chance to go on us. A double pass on the line at 3mp.com.au. More of Melbourne and the Peninsula's best music very soon with the Beach Boys. We've got some Mike and the Mechanics and Hot Chocolate not too far away.
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2: 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Sounds all right, doesn't it? 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
6: Jeremy from Artisans LE. Very exciting news. 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
7: So more of the same DNA that you see in Mornington. 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
7: So we're at 119 to 125 Ocean Beach Road. The Sorrento Social Cafe is right next door. So grab a coffee there and have a browse.
6: Amazing. Congratulations.
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0: Melbourne and the Peninsula's best music, 3MP with George Michael and Careless Whispers. Hope you are enjoying the tunes this Friday afternoon before a big King's Birthday long weekend. Something else very special is going on today, the Portsea Camp Giving Day. Did you know that one in two Aussie kids are missing out on that camp experience? We all had that. It helps with well-being and resilience and confidence, and one in two Aussie kids are missing out on that sensation. But thanks to the Portsea Camp, for 80 years they have been changing the lives of disadvantaged kids across Victoria, providing them with that camp experience. And you can help keep the camp operating today. 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We've got this global hit and power ballad from Roxette in soon. Stay with us after your national and Bayside news headlines on the way next.
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8: -14 degrees in Melbourne, possible showers tomorrow, a top of 18. It's 3 o'clock. Good afternoon, I'm Stephanie Wacklewick. A man is in custody after a standoff with police in the city's southwest. Alex Riddell reports.
9: Just after 8 o'clock this morning, armed police surrounded the house on Hudson's Road in Spotswood. It's understood the man inside the property was armed with a gun. Police started negotiating with the man. Around 2 hours later, he surrendered and was arrested by police. During the incident, neighbours were forced to stay inside their homes and a number of streets blocked off. This neighbour has told Nine it was a scary situation.
10: There was a lot of negotiation going on and sent shockwaves through us a little bit. A bit scary being so close to home.
9: Police have confirmed the incident occurred during an ongoing investigation. Alex Riddell, Melbourne.
8: Premier Jacinta Allen maintains that new political donation laws will ensure the state election is determined by voters and not big money. New laws have passed after a marathon sitting of Parliament last night, with donations to political parties now capped at $7,500 per donor every 4 years. All foreign donations will be banned, but the cash Labor receives from the unions will remain uncapped.
11: The Liberal and National parties voted against Victorians having the right to have elections determined by Victoria, not by big donors and billionaires. And that is why our government was determined to bring to the Parliament at the earliest opportunity.
8: Meantime, there's growing speculation the Premier could be rolled just 6 months out from the state election. The AFR reports Labor MPs are concerned about the Premier's perceived inability to connect with voters, as well as her handling of the CFMEU scandal. One MP describing her leadership as terminal. The state opposition is calling for a review into the prison system amid revelations violent criminals are being given free access to expensive weight loss drugs like Ozempic. The government says it's only for those who are prescribed the medication by a prison doctor and follows the death of an inmate who'd put on more than 100 kilos while locked up. Shadow Corrections Minister Brad Batten says the money should instead be invested in healthier food and exercise programs.
12: If we're seeing a prisoner put on 100 plus kilos in 3 years, that's a problem within the system. Whilst prisoners are sitting in prison, maybe we should be using prescriptions for more exercise, or a government should be reviewing what they're feeding prisoners here in Victoria.
8: Victoria's alpine regions are celebrating a dump of fresh snow ahead of the official start to the ski season this weekend. Mount Buller, Mount Hotham, Falls Creek and Mount Bawpaw alpine resorts have had at least 10 centimetres of fresh snow over the last few days, with snow machines also boosting coverage. The first skiers and snowboarders will hit the slopes tomorrow. In finance, the All Ords down 63 points this hour.
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8: St Kilda coach Ross Lyon has backed the Saints defence coach Corey Enright for the lead roles at Essendon and Carlton. Lyon says he'd be an ideal choice.
13: Corey's a really valued member of our coaching group. We invest a lot in Corey. He invests a lot in us. I would drive him to any interview to create an opportunity. It'd be great for him and his family.
8: The Saints have made four changes to the side that will take on Sydney on Sunday. Meantime, the Swans have named Brodie Grundy and Callum Mills to return to the starting lineup. Tonight at the MCG, Hawthorn face the Bulldogs, with Cody Waitman making his return to AFL footy for the first time in 637 days after a series of injuries. And McLaren will start its 1,000th Formula One Grand Prix this weekend in Monaco. Aussie Oscar Piastri keen to mark the event with a win for his team. That's the latest news and sport.
1: Peninsula Curtains and Blinds, the Peninsula's number one choice for curtains, blinds, shutters and awnings. 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
0: 3MP Bayside News.
14: I'm Sarah Taylor. Major maintenance works are set to begin at the Portsea Pier next month after storm damage in 2024. The pier will be closed during construction and a marine exclusion zone will be put in place to ensure people's safety. The pier's expected to reopen later this year ahead of the summer period. Works will start at the pier entrance and be completed in stages. Dramana veteran Gerald Jerry Shepherd turns 100 next week and his family is marking the milestone with a celebration at the Peninsula Club, with more than 135 guests expected. Born in 1926, Jerry joined the Royal Australian Navy at 17 and was called up in 1945, the final year of World War II. And with the long-awaited opening of the Morty Aquatic Centre coming up, work has started to form the centre's schedule of programs. Kingston Mayor Georgina Oxley says the centre is being built for the community and the centre's programs will reflect what people want and need. And that's the latest Bayside News on 3MP.
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0: 3MP Melbourne Traffic.
16: Good afternoon. We've got a broken down truck due to a lost load on the Mornington Peninsula Freeway southbound before Governor Road. The left-hand lane is shut with heavy delays back past Lower Dandenong Road. A crash on the Monash Freeway inbound before Belgrave Hallam Road with two lanes shut. Delays are back to Narrewarren North Road. A breakdown on the Westgate Bridge citybound on the upslope. Two left-hand lanes shut, slowing to 40 k's. And a smash on the Hume Freeway inbound after O'Hearn's Road. Cars 24, 300-point inspected cars. Not sure if it's right for you, the 30-day return guarantee gives you 30 days to return it. cars24.com.au. I'm Mia, and that's the latest traffic on 3MP.
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0: 3MP weather.
8: Cloudy tomorrow, possible showers, a top of 18 after an overnight low of 11. Sunday, partly cloudy and 18. Monday, mostly sunny, 17. Tuesday, partly cloudy and 18. Wednesday, showers, a top of 19. Thursday, possible showers and 18. On the bays, southwesterly winds, 20 knots, reaching up to 25 knots at times, waves to 1.5 metres. Currently in Melbourne, it's 13 degrees.
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0: Melbourne and the Peninsula's best music 3MP with Natalie Cole, Afternoons with Julie Strini, and Dave for Breakfast revealing something, it's very nice this morning.
1: A new study out says in our golden years, that phase of life near retirement, more than half of us consider our parents or a parent to be our best friend. Bonding in our golden years with a parent is on the rise. 33% engaging in shopping trips, 26% trying new restaurants together, 16% travelling to new destinations together. Attending concerts together is also becoming popular. And given the audience, not surprising that the Rolling Stones are top the list of desired shows to see you and your parents. 88% of respondents reporting an improvement in the parent-child relationship from this quality time spent in our golden year.
0: Oh, I can only hope that happens to me too. We've got Bruno Mars on the way. Stay with us for Cool and the Gang and more here at 3MP.
2: 3MP, Melbourne traffic.
3: Good afternoon. A broken down truck on the Mornington Peninsula Freeway with a lost load southbound before Governor Road. The left-hand lane is closed. Heavy delays back past Lower Dandenong Road. A crash in the Monash Freeway inbound before Belgrave Hallam Road. Two lanes are closed. Delays are back to the Princes Highway. A smash on the Hume Freeway inbound after Hearns Road. And another smash in Narre Warren on the Princes Highway outbound before Narre Warren North Road. Two right-hand lanes are shut. 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I'm Mia, and that's the latest traffic on 3MP.
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0: Melbourne traffic.
1: Watch out for a broken down truck due to a lost load on the Mornington Peninsula Freeway southbound before Governor Road. The left-hand lane shut. Heavy delays back past Lower Dandenong Road. We've got a couple crashes on the Monash Freeway. One inbound at the Princes Highway in the left-hand lane. And another inbound before Belgrave Hallam Road with two lanes shut. Heavy delays back past the Princes Freeway. Also be aware of a fallen tree in Mount Waverley on Ferntree Gully Road outbound before Sunnyside Road. Top up the kids' lunches at IGA with bigger tasty cheese. 1 kilo blocks for just $9.95. Price at participating stores until June 9 while stocks last. Excludes IGA local grocer. I'm Mia and that's the latest traffic on 3MP.

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0: Melbourne and the Peninsula's best music, 3MP with REO Speedwagon. On the station, you can put on and leave on all King's Birthday long weekend. Good luck to those this Sunday competing in the Rosebud Running Festival, the marathon, the half marathon, 10K, 5K, and the kids run all along the Bayside trails there. Stay with us for more great music. We've got this smash hit number one and fan favourite from Elton John and Kiki D in soon. Journey frontman Steve Perry with some arena pop rock. And some bright Baroque sounds from the Beatles. That's how your Friday afternoon soundtracks looking after your 4 o'clock news headlines up next.
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10: 15 degrees in Melbourne, possible showers tomorrow, a top of 18. It's 4 o'clock. Good afternoon. I'm Stephanie Wackluig. Victoria could have a new leader within weeks if some frustrated MPs get their way. Another Labor MP has decided to bow out of politics. Member for Narre Warren South, Gary Mars, will not be recontesting his seat in November. Anonymous ministers have told the AFR there's growing unrest about Jacinda Allen's handling of major issues like the CFMEU scandal and state debt. Shadow Police Minister Brad Batten says he's heard similar things.
11: Behind the scenes, Labor is bleeding on the fact that they know that this state is in turmoil.
10: Meantime, the Premier says she was horrified to learn about the stabbing of a man in her hometown of Bendigo last night. A man was taken to hospital in a serious condition after he walked into a sports bar with stab wounds. Police believe he'd been living on the streets and was set upon by up to six teenagers following an altercation.
11: That was an absolutely horrifying incident, and my thoughts are with the victim and their family and loved ones. Like, this is just a terrible, terrible incident. I'm advised that police are investigating.
10: A sheepish unregistered driver has handed himself in 24 hours after a hit run in Brunswick that left a 70-year-old woman with serious injuries. The pedestrian was struck at the Melville Road and Victoria Street intersection yesterday morning. Police say the driver stopped briefly but then fled. A 40-year-old local man presented at a police station this morning. He's been hit with a range of charges, including failing to assist at the scene of a serious collision. Meantime, drivers trying to claim their 20% rego rebate have logged in to discover they're not registered. Callers have told Jackie Felgate Vic Roads has stopped sending out reminder letters, and many have no idea they've been driving around unregistered.
12: Mum was driving down the road, got pulled over, got a nice little fine, having an unregistered car, never received anything in the mail about it.
10: The Prime Minister says practical solutions are required to address economic and social frustrations. Anthony Albanese has spoken at an economic forum where he's claimed his tax reforms will help curb the rise of populism. The PM argues without change, Australia risks becoming a nation where voters feel betrayed by the system. Mr Albanese claims we should not repeat the mistakes of other countries.
13: The decision, therefore, for Australia is very clear. We can choose whether the social and economic dislocation that we see overseas is a warning that we can act on, or a preview of what is to come here.
10: In finance, the All Ords down 65 points this hour.
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10: North Melbourne will be drawing on its WA fan base for support when they take on top of the ladder Fremantle tomorrow in regional Bunbury. The Kangaroos have seven players who hail from the West. Coach Alistair Clarkson says he's hoping to turn around their on-the-road tally.
14: You're not going to win every game on the road, I can guarantee you that. But, the really good sides will win at least half their games on the road. So we're yet to do that, and that's the next challenge for us.
10: Hawthorn will wear black armbands tonight to honour 1961 Premiership player Phil Hay, who has passed away. The Hawks face the Bulldogs at the MCG. Returning from injury, Taylor Walker notched up his 300th goal in Adelaide's one-point victory over Geelong last night, but the Crows star may be back on the sidelines with a potential suspension looming over a dangerous shove on Geelong's Connor O'Sullivan. And Maya Helfenska has become the first qualifier in history to reach the final of the French Open. That's the latest news and sport.
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16: Hello again. A truck has lost its load on the Mornington Peninsula Freeway southbound before Governor Road. The left-hand lane shut. Heavy delays back past Lower Dandenong Road. A smash on the Monash Freeway inbound at the Princes Highway in the left-hand lane. Another on the Monash inbound before Belgrave Hallam Road with two lanes shut. Heavy delays back to the Princes Highway. A smash in Narre Warren on Princes Highway outbound before Narre Warren North Road. And a crash in Cheltenham on Bay Road west of Reserve Road. 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I'm Mia, and that's the latest traffic on 3MP.
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1: 3MP weather.
10: Cloudy tomorrow, possible showers, a top of 18 after an overnight low of 11. Sunday, partly cloudy and 18. Monday, mostly sunny, 17. Tuesday, partly cloudy and 18. Wednesday, showers, a top of 19. Thursday, possible showers and 18. On the bays, southwesterly winds, 20 knots, reaching up to 25 knots at times, waves to 1.5 metres. Currently in Melbourne, it's 13 degrees.
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0: Melbourne and the Peninsula's Best Music 3MP with Julie Streeney and Roberta Flack feel like making love. No, we just feel like giving you back-to-back 60s tracks Sunday morning 60s with some real defining songs this weekend. This one branded Countrypolitan. Yes, pop country from Sandy Posey.
1: I'm a single
0: Yeah, also got one of the most memorable teen tragedy songs ever recorded. It moved millions in the day.
2: Tell Laura I love her.
0: Yeah, Ray Peterson this weekend, and Van Morrison wrote this when he was only 18 before he was a star and with them. Yeah, one of the most influential rock songs ever. Just a sample of what's coming your way this weekend on Sunday Morning 60s, thanks to Sharmac Lodge on the Mornington Peninsula. Book a tour today at after-care.com.au. We're going to get back into things with Fleetwood Mac and Pink on the way next.
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5: Good afternoon. A truck has lost its load on the Mornington Peninsula Freeway southbound before Governor Road. The left-hand lane is shut with heavy delays back past Lower Dandenong Road. We've got a crash on the Monash Freeway inbound at the Princes Highway. The left-hand lane also shut. Those delays are back past Clyde Road. Watch out for a breakdown on the Eastern Freeway outbound before Doncaster Road, shutting down the middle lane, and a breakdown on the Ring Road Greens bound before Pascavel Road, slowing to 40Ks. 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I'm Mia, and that's the latest traffic on 3MP.
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2: Good afternoon. A truck has lost its load on the Mornington Peninsula Freeway southbound before Governor Road, so watch out for the left-hand lane being shut. Heavy delays are back past Lower Dandenong Road. A crash in the Monash Freeway inbound at the Prince's Highway. The left-hand lane shut also with delays. That's back to Clyde Road. A breakdown on the Eastern Freeway outbound before Doncaster Road, shutting down the middle lane. And a crash in Laverton North on Croy Creek Road ramp onto the Prince's Freeway outbound. 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I'm Mia, and that's the latest traffic on 3MP.

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0: Melbourne and the Peninsula's best music, 3MP with Irene Cara. Wine lovers, this one for you on the Peninsula this weekend, the Winter Wine Weekend. 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And you can pair your tastings with some rich winter street eats as well. 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More details on their website. Which song won the Grammy for Record of the Year in 1983? If you guessed this, Rosanna by Toto, you'd be right. And we'll hear it in full after your 5 o'clock news coming up next here at 3MP.
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0: 6 hours of the biggest favourites with Gareth McRae. 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
8: 14 degrees in Melbourne, possible showers tomorrow, a top of 18. It's 5 o'clock. Good afternoon, I'm Stephanie Wackelwig. Opposition leader Jess Wilson has slammed the Allan government for having one rule for Labor and another rule for everyone else following the passing of new donation laws. Unions will be exempt from new laws which cap political donations to $7,500 per donor every 4 years. The legislation was rammed through in an all-night parliamentary sitting. It's understood a legal challenge is being mounted, with the coalition also considering its legal options. Ms. Wilson telling Jackie Felgate it's a huge double standard.
9: One rule for Jacinta Allan and the Labor Party and another rule for everyone else. Big money can still flow into the Victorian system, but only to the Labor Party.
8: Meantime, Premier Jacinta Allan could face a leadership challenge within weeks as another one of her MPs bows out of politics. Member for Narre Warren South, Gary Mars, will not be recontesting his seat in November, the fourth Labor MP to retire this year. The AFR reports Labor MPs are growing increasingly concerned ahead of the November election about a number of issues, including her handling of the CFMEU scandal. A homeless man remains in a serious but stable condition after he was set upon by a group of teenagers in Bendigo. It appears the man made his way from a laneway and walked into a sports bar with stab wounds around 9 last night. Detective Acting Sergeant Justin Ludman says they believe the man, who's been living on the streets, was set upon by teenagers following an altercation.
10: Their behaviour is extremely cowardly. This male was just going about his everyday business and he appears to have just been set upon by these four males.
8: A West Footscray man has been charged as part of a multi-agency investigation into a huge foreign drug syndicate. The AFP, Border Force and Victoria Police raided properties in West Footscray and Flemington last week, seizing more than 2 kilograms of heroin and 3 kilos of methamphetamine. The syndicate is accused of trying to import tons of illicit drugs into the country via a commercial vessel through Bass Strait. Well, Victoria's Alpine regions are celebrating a dump of fresh snow ahead of the official start to the ski season this weekend. Mount Buller, Mount Hotham, Falls Creek and Mount Baulbaugh Alpine resorts have had at least 10 centimetres of fresh snow over the last few days, with snow machines also boosting coverage. Mount Buller's David Clark says the industry brings in billions of dollars to Victoria's economy.
11: The snow's come right on time. Mount Buller's Victoria's favourite alpine resort, part of $2.1 billion that Alpine Resorts deliver to the state economy, and 12,000 full-time equivalent jobs. So it's really important to have this ski season up and running tomorrow.
8: In finance, the All Ords down 61 at the close.
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8: Saints coach Ross Lyon has confirmed Nazai Wanganeen-Millara, Mitch Owens and Liam Ryan will return to the side for the match against Sydney on Sunday. The Swans will see seven players return to the bench from the bench, including Callum Mills and Brody Grundy. Coach Dean Cox saying the squad is versatile.
12: Whoever comes into the team, they understand what role they have to play, how it complements everyone else, and they're doing it really well.
8: Geelong coach Chris Scott has labelled Crows fans nuffies after being on the receiving end of an unwanted interaction at Adelaide Oval last night. Brisbane's Hugh McLuggage will be on the sidelines for at least 5 weeks after injuring his calf at training. The Storm are at home at Amy Park tonight, taking on Newcastle. And Charles Leclerc has revealed he rejected big offers from other teams before choosing to stay with Ferrari. That's the latest news and sport.
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14: A truck has lost its load on the Mornington Peninsula Freeway southbound before Governor Road. The left-hand lane is shut with heavy delays back past Lower Dandenong Road. Watch out for a breakdown on the Eastern Freeway outbound before Doncaster Road. The middle lane is shut. Those delays are back to the Chandler Highway. A crash in Altona North on Croyte Creek Road westbound before Burns Road. And then another crash in Laverton North on Croyte Creek Road ramp onto the Princes Freeway. 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I'm Mia, and that's the latest traffic on 3MP.
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0: 3MP weather.
8: Possible showers tomorrow, a top of 18 after an overnight low of 11. Sunday, partly cloudy and 18. Monday, mostly sunny, a top of 17. Tuesday, partly cloudy and 19. Wednesday, showers increasing and 19. Thursday and Friday, a shower or two, tops of 18. On the bays, westerly winds 15 to 20 knots, waves around 1 metre. Currently in Melbourne, it's 14 degrees.
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0: Melbourne and the Peninsula's Best Music 3MP. It's Julie Streeney with Howard Jones and No One Is to Blame. Well, the all-important forecast for the King's Birthday long weekend is pretty pleasant. Partly cloudy tomorrow with a possible shower just in the morning, a max of 18. Partly cloudy Sunday, 18. And mostly sunny Monday for the King's Birthday race meet at Mornington and a top temp of 17 degrees. I can't imagine the traffic is very pleasant out there ahead of a bit of a break in front of us, so we'll check on that very soon. And don't forget that driver reviver to take a break wherever you are heading at over 45 different sites across Victoria this King's Birthday long weekend with a free cup of tea and a bicky. Want you to stay safe and get through this mid-year break. Before we get you off to ABBA's Gimme Gimme Gimme and Ronan Keating's Life is a Roller Coaster, they're on the way next.
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3: Hello again. Watch out for a broken down truck due to a lost load on the Mornington Peninsula Freeway southbound before Governor Road. The left-hand lane is blocked with heavy delays back past Lower Dandenong Road. A breakdown on the Eastern Freeway outbound at Doncaster Road in the middle lane with delays back past Burke Road. A breakdown on the Ring Road Greensboro bound prior to the Airport Drive. One lane is closed, delays to the Calder Freeway, and then reports Altona bound after Sydney Road. Australia Post proudly supports the Australian Red Cross to help communities impacted by disaster. 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I'm Mia, and that's the latest traffic on 3MP.
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0: and traffic.
1: Good afternoon. Lots happening on the ring road today. We've got a breakdown prior to Airport Drive, Greensborough bound with one lane closed. Delays are back to the Calder Freeway. Another breakdown, Greensborough bound after the Tuller Freeway, also one lane closed. And reports of a crash, Altona bound just after Sydney Road. A truck has lost its load on the Mornington Peninsula Freeway, southbound before Governor Road, shutting the left-hand lane. And a breakdown on the Eastern Freeway, outbound at Doncaster Road. 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I'm Mia, and that's the latest traffic on 3MP.

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1: And the Peninsula's Best Music 3MP with Alison Moyet out front of Yazoo and Only You. Nice dump during the week for the start of snow season. Hello to anyone heading up to Falls Creek or Buller. The apres-ski vibes are just the best, aren't they? Here in Melbourne, it's the Hawks and the Dogs tonight, the Bombers and the Blues on Sunday night, and Big Freeze Monday Pies and D's at 3:20. But the slide for MND happening from 2 o'clock on Channel 7. That sea of blue beanies will be a sight to behold. But we've got more of Melbourne and the Peninsula's best music still to come. How did America get their name?
2: The band Chicago had just come out. We thought, that's interesting, you know. There's the city, we can be the country.
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12: 14 degrees in Melbourne, possible showers tomorrow, a top of 18. It's 6 o'clock. Good evening, I'm Stephanie Wackler-Wig. Opposition leader Jess Wilson has refused to rule out teaming up with One Nation ahead of the November state election. It comes amid reports Premier Jacinta Allen could face a leadership challenge within weeks. It's understood Labor MPs are growing increasingly concerned about a number of issues, including her handling of the CFMEU scandal. Whether there's a possibility the Liberals would join forces with One Nation to boost their chances of winning government, Ms Wilson has told Jackie Felgate it's not something she's prepared to comment on.
13: I'm not interested or commenting on hypotheticals this far out from the
14: election. Probably not a hypothetical, though. You're really going to have to consider it, given their polling.
13: No, we are focused on our vision for Victoria.
12: Meantime, the Premier says she's not concerned that Woolworths is suing the Suburban Rail Loop Authority. The supermarket giant has taken Supreme Court action demanding the Suburban Rail Loop pay more than $70 million to acquire its warehouse facility in Notting Hill.
0: We're getting on and delivering the Suburban Rail Loop. We've gone through a range of land acquisitions, which is normal for projects of this size, and we've done that in accordance with advice from the Valuer General.
12: An independent candidate for the November state election is launching legal action against the government's new donation laws. The legislation passed after a marathon sitting of Parliament last night, with donations to political parties now capped at $7,500 per donor every 4 years. All foreign donations will be banned, but the cash Labor receives from the unions will remain uncapped. Independent candidate Paul Hopper has told Jackie Felgate he's confident he has a case.
15: Our lawyers and barristers will be hooking into it next week. But no, we think there's good prospects because, quite simply, it's unfair. It just puts a big restriction on us. We're trying to get a party established for the people of the West.
12: Police investigating Melbourne's bar wars have swooped in early morning raids across the northern suburbs. Seven properties in Wollert, Epping, Mernda, Craigieburn and Layla were searched, police seizing illicit tobacco, cash, steroids, a tomahawk, mobile phones and other electronic devices. Those devices will now be analysed to extract any evidence linking the owners to the attacks on Melbourne hospitality venues and suppliers. The federal government says its new tax laws are designed to help stop the rise of populism. Labor's bill to rein in capital gains tax discounts and restrict negative gearing will soon be debated in the Senate. The Prime Minister argues these changes will address the economic frustrations that have fueled anti-establishment movements overseas. In finance, the dollar buying 71 US cents.
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12: Adelaide veteran Taylor Walker has been suspended for 1 week for pushing Geelong's Connor O'Sullivan into a contest during last night's one-point thriller. Cats star defender Tom Stewart has escaped penalty for an incident with Callum Archie. The Western Bulldogs will welcome back Cody Waitman when they play Hawthorn at the MCG tonight. The forward hasn't played since 2024 following a string of injuries. South Australia has snatched another major event, with the Men's Australian Golf Tournament moving to the North Adelaide course for three events over a seven-year period, effectively sharing the tournament with Victoria from 2028. Golf Australia CEO James Sutherland says the exact details of the schedule are still to be finalised.
16: Beyond that, the exact sequencing and years are things to be confirmed, and obviously Victoria is a very important partner in those conversations.
12: McLaren will start its 1,000th Formula One Grand Prix this weekend in Monaco. Aussie Oscar Piastri keen to mark the event with a win for his team. That's the latest news and sport.
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18: Hello again. A truck has lost its load on the Mornington Peninsula Freeway southbound before Governor Road, closing down the left-hand lane. We've got a breakdown on the Eastern Freeway outbound at Doncaster Road, with the middle lane shut. Delays are back past Burke Road. Over on the Ring Road, a breakdown Greensboro Brown prior to Airport Drive with one lane closed, and then another breakdown Greensboro Brown after the Tulla Freeway, also with one lane closed. Melbourne, make the most of this June long weekend with 25 to 50% off everything at Oz Design. 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I'm Mia, and that's the latest traffic on 3MP.
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5: 3MP weather.
12: Possible showers tomorrow, a top of 18 after an overnight low of 11. Sunday, partly cloudy and 18. Monday, mostly sunny, a top of 17. Tuesday, partly cloudy and 19. Wednesday, showers increasing and 19. Thursday and Friday, a shower or two, tops of 18. On the bays, westerly winds 15 to 20 knots, waves around 1 metre. Currently in Melbourne, it's 14 degrees.
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0: traffic.
1: Hello again. A truck has lost its load on the Mornington Peninsula Freeway southbound before Governor Road. The left-hand lane is shut with heavy delays back past Lower Dandenong Road. Watch out for a breakdown on the Ring Road Greensborough after the Tulla Freeway in the left-hand lane. Delays are back to Airport Drive and a crash Altona bound before Boundary Road in the right-hand emergency lane slowing to 40Ks. On our other major arterials, the Hume Freeway is slow outbound off the Ring Road past O'Hearn's Road. Starlight is one of Australia's most trusted children's charities, creating happiness for seriously ill children in hospital. Donate by June 30 at starlight.org.au. I'm Mia, and that's the latest traffic on 3MP.
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2: Good evening. Still seeing heavy delays on Peninsula Link. A truck has lost its load southbound before Governor Road. The left-hand lane is out of action. Delays are heavy back past Lower Dandenong Road, then slow again southbound from East Link past Frankston Dandenong Road. There's a breakdown on the Ring Road Greensboro bound after the Teller Freeway. It's in the left-hand lane. Delays back to Airport Drive. A crash on the Ring Road Altitude bound before Boundary Road in the right-hand emergency lane. Springvale Homemaker is open until 9pm tonight. Shop Harvey Norman's, a main IKEA and more. Late-night shopping at Springvale Homemaker, Thursday and Friday until 9pm. I'm Chris, and that's the latest traffic on 3MP.

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1: On the next Relish Podcast, I'll chat to Gerardo Lopez about the international honour bestowed on La Tortilleria, the tiny Kensington eatery that became a tortilla-making behemoth and a convenience store for drinks that's designed like Acer but run like 7-Eleven. Sounds all right, doesn't it? I can't wait to get the lowdown on New Melbourne Bottle-O Drop Shop.
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11: Hello, I'm Carolee Katsimbanis. A coronial inquest has found nothing could have stopped the shooting of Curtis Cheng outside New South Wales Police Headquarters. Jack Hahn reports.
12: It's been 11 years since the shooting death of a police accountant on the footsteps of the force's headquarters. A coronial inquest finding a senior constable was justified in killing the 15-year-old gunman who opened fire on Curtis Cheng. The attack today described as an act of violent Islamic extremism. The coroner conceding it was not possible to prevent the shooting as the gunman planned the final steps just 3 hours beforehand, and ISIS material was only accessed by the boy a month before the shooting. Jack Hahn, Sydney.
11: A Queensland boy has faced court charged with violent extremist charges. Georgia Condek has the details.
13: The Queensland Education Department has ordered a high-level review into a 13-year-old boy accused of planning a school stabbing. Officials are questioning how the teenager was allowed to remain a recluse at home for 2 years before his arrest last week, which followed alleged knife threats at a Maryborough service station. A subsequent search of his home uncovered an electronic device detailing an alleged attack. The boy faced Harvey Bay Children's Court but has since been remanded in custody. His application for bail has been adjourned until July 17. Georgia Condek reporting.
11: Prime Minister Anthony Albanese says it is still consulting with the start-up sector about exemptions from the government's tax legislation. It comes amidst concerns Labor's bill to link the capital gains tax discount to inflation could see entrepreneurs move overseas where investment conditions are more favourable.
14: We said on budget night that we would have a consultation process. Treasury are handling that. There will be a Senate committee inquiry. We will have the details of the first legislation will be debated in the Senate.
11: President Trump says he has spoken directly to the Iranian-backed group Hezbollah about a possible end to fighting in Lebanon, telling reporters at the White House that Hezbollah, which is designated as a foreign terrorist organisation in the United States, had called him about it.
15: I will tell you, they called us and they said, how about stopping? And I think you're going to see things happen over there. That's been like a little bit of a different world, but it's interconnected with Iran. And it would be really nice if Lebanon could have some peace. Lebanon's been under attack for so many years and always like an underdog.
11: Mr. Trump claimed Hezbollah had not rejected the US proposals for peace, but earlier the group called the plan a surrender. And researchers at University of Cambridge say artificial intelligence has been used to develop a new type of vaccine that could protect against large swathes of coronaviruses and prevent pandemics. Checking Finance, one Australian dollar trading at 71 US cents.
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11: It's a different-looking men's semi-finals tonight at the French Open. Craig Gabriel reports from Paris.
16: It's day 13 and it's also a Friday here in Paris, so where will the luck land? If this Roland Garros is anything to go by, you wonder about the unexpected. This really has been tales of the unexpected. You certainly don't want to be considered a favourite at this tournament because they've been crashing out, so you wonder if second seed Alexander Zverev is in a precarious position against Jakub Mensik. And in the all-Italian match, there's 10th seed Flavio Cobolli against childhood friend Matteo Analdi. Craig Gabriel, Paris.
11: In the NRL at halftime, Melbourne Storm leading Newcastle Knights 14-12. And in the World Super Rugby playoffs, the Hurricanes beat the Brumbies 66-12. And that is the latest news and sport.
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0: 3MP weather.
11: We're dropping down to an overnight low of 11 degrees before tomorrow, Saturday, a possible shower and a top of 18. Sunday, partly cloudy, 18. Monday, mostly sunny, 17. Tuesday, partly cloudy, 19. Wednesday, showers increasing, 19. Thursday, a shower or two, 18. And Friday, also a shower or two and 18 degrees. On the bays, westerly winds, 15 to 20 knots, and the waves around 1 metre.
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11: Good evening, I'm Carolee Katsimbanis. A police officer has been sentenced over the death of an Indigenous teenager. It's understood that this is the first time a New South Wales police officer has been sentenced over the death of an Aboriginal or Torres Strait Islander person. Benedict Bryant has been handed a 2-year corrections order and ordered to undertake 500 hours of unpaid community service over a 2022 crash which killed 16-year-old Jay Kalani Wright. Jay's father, Lachlan, says they are aware the officer plans to lodge an appeal.
12: Whether they have a point of appeal, who knows? I mean, I'm no lawyer, I'm no barrister. We know it's coming, but we'll just take things as they come. It's taken us how many years to get to this point? We're fine with that.
11: Latest figures from the National Anti-Scam Centre show Australians lost more than $76 million to fraud in the first 3 months of this year. ACCC data shows fewer scams were reported over the period when compared with the same time last year. Deputy Chairwoman Katrina Lowe says scammers are becoming more sophisticated.
13: So be cautious if a website or ad creates a sense of urgency or promises a really great bargain or high return. in those sort of circumstances, remember those three words: stop, check, protect.
11: A homeless man remains in a serious but stable condition after he was set upon by a gang of teenagers northwest of Melbourne. Detective Acting Sergeant Justin Ludman says they believe the man made his way from a laneway and walked into a Bendigo sports bar with stab wounds last night.
14: Their behaviour is extremely cowardly. This male was just going about his everyday business and he appears to have just been set upon by these four males.
11: Firefighters are urging all electric vehicle owners to install smoke detectors where they charge their cars. Danny Moscone from the WA Department of Fire and Emergency Services says EV fires can be extremely dangerous.
15: Once the battery is damaged, it's at risk of catching fire. It will go into what's called thermal runaway. And what we see in that instance is jet-like flames coming from one side of the vehicle or from both sides, but it's extremely powerful flame.
11: Australia's standing as a bee utopia is under threat, with estimates varroa mite has wiped out up to 60% of managed beehives as well as all feral hives, severely impacting pollination rates. Fiona Chambers, the chief executive of the Wean Bee Foundation, says new modelling is a wake-up call for the agricultural industry.
16: We've already lost 30% of our commercial beekeepers from New South Wales. We're expecting to lose across Australia between 30 and 50% of our commercial beekeepers, and having hive loss deficits in every state impacting multiple crops.
11: Checking finance, one Australian dollar trading 71 US cents.
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11: In the NRL, a win for the Melbourne Storm over the Newcastle Knights, 32-30. Canberra Raiders and Sydney Roosters about to get underway. West Tigers coach Benji Marshall says 18-year-old star Hamasi Makasini has been cleared to play in Sunday's clash with the Panthers after sustaining a serious shoulder injury last week against the Bulldogs.
17: Well, we thought he had an AC injury that we thought was worse than what it is. I think it was like grade 2 carry on last week, you know, so now he'll be right to play this week.
11: And in the AFL in the first quarter, Hawthorn leading the Western Bulldogs by 2 points, 14-12. And also, it's a different looking men's semi-finals to open tonight at the French Open. Germany's Alexander Zverev can take another step closer to his first major tennis title when he plays Czech Republic's Jakub Mensik. That's the latest news and sport.
10: Wowee, they've literally lost the plot with their crazy as specials on a heap of products this winter at the Bottle-O in Hastings only.
1: 3MP weather.
11: We're dropping down to an overnight low of 11 degrees before tomorrow, Saturday, a possible shower and a top of 18. Sunday, partly cloudy, 18. Monday, mostly sunny, 17. Tuesday, partly cloudy, 19. Wednesday, showers increasing, 19. Thursday, a shower or two, 18. And Friday, also a shower or two and 18 degrees. On the bays, westerly winds, 15 to 20 knots, and the waves around 1 metre.
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10: Good evening, I'm Carolee Katzimbanis. The opposition claims confusion over One Nation's housing policy proves it's not a serious party of government. Federal politics reporter Nelson Scott.
11: In a TV interview with Sky News, One Nation MP Barnaby Joyce was asked to explain whether a ban on foreign citizens buying property would extend to permanent residents. After initially confirming it would, Mr. Joyce went off air to clarify details before returning to retract his comments.
12: On further investigation, no, we are not going to be kicking permanent residents out of their house.
11: The minor party has also been under pressure to clarify a policy which would see temporary visa holders forced to sell their properties within 2 years. Senator Sean Bell struggled to explain what the penalty would be for those who fail to divest their home.
13: This policy is one that is being brought forward and investigated.
11: The opposition claims the confusion shows One Nation is strong on slogans but weak on substance. Nelson Scott, Canberra.
10: A coroner has found the terror attack killing of a police accountant in Sydney could not have been prevented. Madeline McNeil reports.
14: Curtis Cheng was heading home from his job at police headquarters in October 2015 when he was fatally shot by 15-year-old Farhad Jabbar Khalil Muhammad in a religiously motivated attack. 11 years on, a coronial inquest has found the teenager had only been radicalised in the month before the killing, and the attack itself was planned just hours in advance. The coroner concluded the limited time frame and a lack of intelligence to suggest the teen was an active participant in plans to carry out an identified terror attack meant there was not enough time for authorities to intervene. Madeline McNeil, Sydney.
10: The Bondi terror attack hero Ahmed El Ahmed is denying any wrongdoing after being accused of attacking his father. He's due to face court next month on domestic violence-related offences of common assault and stalk or intimidate over an alleged incident in Bankstown in March. Speaking on Radio 2GB, he became emotional while describing how he believes it stems from a family dispute about money and says he's not a violent man.
15: Because this is untrue. This is untrue. It's false.
10: The Victorian opposition is calling for a review into the prison system amid revelations violent criminals are being given free access to expensive weight loss drugs like Ozempic. The government says it's only for those who are prescribed the medication by prison doctors and follows the death of an inmate who'd put on more than 100 kilograms while locked up. Shadow Corrections Minister Brad Batten says the money should instead be invested in healthier food and exercise programs.
16: If we're seeing a prisoner put on 100 plus kilos in 3 years, that's a problem within the system. Whilst prisoners are sitting in prison, maybe we should be using prescriptions for more exercise, or a government should be reviewing what they're feeding prisoners here in Victoria.
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10: AFL, and at the MCG at halftime, Hawthorn is leading the Western Bulldogs 54-27. And in the NRL at halftime, the Sydney Roosters are leading the Canberra Raiders 22-0. Earlier, Melbourne Storm beating Newcastle Knights 32-30. South Australia snatched another major event with the Men's Australian Golf Tournament moving to the North Adelaide course for 3 years over a seven-year period, effectively sharing the tournament with Victoria. Golf Australia CEO James Sutherland said the exact details of the schedule are still to be finalised.
17: Beyond that, the exact sequencing and years are things to be confirmed, and obviously Victoria is a very important partner in those conversations.
10: And that is the latest news and sport.
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8: 3MP Weather.
10: We're dropping down to an overnight low of 11 degrees before tomorrow, Saturday, a possible shower and a top of 18. Sunday, partly cloudy, 18. Monday, mostly sunny, 17. Tuesday, partly cloudy, 19. Wednesday, showers increasing, 19. Thursday, a shower or two, 18. And Friday, also a shower or two and 18 degrees. On the bays, westerly winds, 15 to 20 knots, and the waves around 1 metre.
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8: Good evening, I'm Carolee Katsimbanis. A coronial inquest has found nothing could have stopped the shooting of police accountant Curtis Cheng outside New South Wales Police Headquarters 11 years ago. The act today described as an act of violent Islamic extremism. The officer who shot dead the 15-year-old has been found to be justified in his action. The teenager had only been radicalised in the month before the killing, accessing ISIS material, and the attack itself was planned just hours in advance. Electric vehicle owners are being urged to install smoke detectors where they charge their cars. Danny Moscone from the WA Department of Fire and Emergency Services says he expects EVs will soon become a common cause of house fires.
9: Most of them are reasonably new, but we do know that as those batteries start to get old, they start to deteriorate and their quality reduces. So we do anticipate that there will be an increase in EV car fires. We've done a fair bit of work in our operational space to plan for that.
8: Latest data from the National Anti-Scam Centre shows a drop in fraud reports in the first 3 months of this year, but Australians still lost more than $76 million to scams over the period. ACCC Deputy Chairwoman Katrina Lowe says online scams were the greatest source of financial harm.
10: The ScamWatch reports show Australians reported losses of $38.3 million to scams that begin through online contact. So this is fake websites, advertisements, social media and mobile apps.
8: A health alert for residents in New South Wales and Queensland. Travellers from Southeast Asia have returned with measles and new exposure sites have been listed in Sydney's CBD and Brisbane. Health officials are advising people with symptoms to come forward. A raid on a commercial cockroach breeder in the New South Wales Central West uncovered 100,000 illegal species of the bug worth around $200,000. The bug is attractive to those keeping exotic insects as pests. The Invasive Species Council Policy Director, Dr. Carol Booth, is calling on the government to stamp out the biosecurity risk with tougher penalties.
11: The history of prosecutions in Australia is that they're rare and they often attract only low penalties. These breeders presumably knew that what they were doing was illegal, but they may have taken a calculated risk.
8: Overseas, Russian President Vladimir Putin will deliver the keynote address in coming hours at his annual economic forum in St. Petersburg, with aides insisting Russia remains as powerful as ever militarily and economically. The opening on Wednesday was overshadowed by Ukrainian drone strikes on targets near St. Petersburg. And researchers at the University of Cambridge say artificial intelligence has been used to develop a new type of vaccine that could protect against large swathes of coronaviruses and prevent pandemics.
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8: To the NRL and a win for the Sydney Roosters over the Canberra Raiders 26-0. Earlier, a two-point win for the Melbourne Storm over Newcastle Knights 32-30. AFL at the MCG in the fourth quarter, a turnaround, the Western Bulldogs leading Hawthorn 76-69. The Socceroos are getting ready for their final hit out before their opening World Cup game against Turkey. Australia faces Switzerland in a friendly on Sunday morning. Midfielder Aiden Hurricic says there's a few bits and pieces they need to tidy up.
13: I wouldn't call it changes. I think it's just you touch on improvements. You just touch on small little detail and what you can do better.
8: And that is the latest news and sport.
0: 3MP weather.
8: We're dropping down to an overnight low of 11 degrees before tomorrow, Saturday, a possible shower and a top of 18. Sunday, partly cloudy, 18. Monday, mostly sunny, 17. Tuesday, partly cloudy, 19. Wednesday, showers increasing, 19. Thursday, a shower or two, 18. And Friday, also a shower or two and 18 degrees. On the bays, westerly winds, 15 to 20 knots, and the waves around 1 metre.
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10: Good evening, I'm Carolee Katsimbalis. Police will not rule out charging a hero pensioner who shot an alleged intruder after the elderly man and his wife were stabbed. 75-year-old Keith Blessing and his 72-year-old wife Diane were allegedly stabbed during a violent home invasion in their Tenterfield home in the northwest of New South Wales. Keith then grabbed his legal firearm and opened fire, wounding the alleged attacker. The victims are now recovering at a Gold Coast University Hospital in a critical but stable condition. Their daughter Kathy Blessing has been by their bedside and says it's a tough time.
11: It has been comforting to know we have the support of the wider community. This has been deeply traumatising to our family, and no family should ever have to go through this. We're very proud of our parents and their bravery. They're recovering in the hospital here, getting excellent care.
10: A coronial inquest has found nothing could have stopped the shooting of Curtis Cheng outside New South Wales Police Headquarters, Jack Hahn reports.
12: It's been 11 years since the shooting death of a police accountant on the footsteps of the force's headquarters. A coronial inquest finding a senior constable was justified in killing the 15-year-old gunman who opened fire on Curtis Cheng. The attack today described as an act of violent Islamic extremism. The coroner conceding it was not possible to prevent the shooting as the gunman planned the final steps just 3 hours beforehand, and ISIS material was only accessed by the boy a month before the shooting. Jack Hahn, Sydney.
10: The opposition claims confusion over One Nation's housing policy proves it's not a serious party of government. Federal politics reporter Nelson Scott.
13: In a TV interview with Sky News, One Nation MP Barnaby Joyce was asked to explain whether a ban on foreign citizens buying property would extend to permanent residents. After initially confirming it would, Mr. Joyce went off air to clarify details before returning to retract his comments.
14: On further investigation, no, we are not going to be kicking permanent residents out of their house.
13: The minor party has also been under pressure to clarify a policy which would see temporary visa holders forced to sell their properties within 2 years. Senator Sean Bell struggled to explain what the penalty would be for those who fail to divest their home.
15: This policy is one that is being brought forward and investigated.
13: The opposition claims the confusion shows One Nation is strong on slogans but weak on substance. Nelson Scott, Canberra.
10: Checking finance, one Australian dollar trading at 71 cent US cents.
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10: AFL at the MCG after a massive turnaround and by just one goal. Western Bulldogs over Hawthorn, 3AW football.
16: They've won three in a row by a kick. First the Demons, then the Pies, and now they bring down the Hawks. 12-5-77 to 9-17-71.
10: And that score again, Western Bulldogs 12-5-77 to Hawthorn 9-17-71. In the NRL, an amazing win by the Sydney Roosters over Canberra Raiders 26-0 and Melbourne Storm over the Newcastle Knights 32-30. The Socceroos are getting ready for their final hit out before their opening World Cup game against Turkey. Australia will face Switzerland in a friendly on Sunday morning. South Australia has snatched another major event with the Men's Australian Golf Tournament moving to the North Adelaide course for three events over a seven-year period, effectively sharing the tournament with Australia, with Victoria. And Australia has recorded its lowest ODI score in Pakistan, 157, to lose Game 3 by 4 wickets in the series 2-1. And that's the latest news and sport.
0: 3MP weather.
10: We're dropping down to an overnight low of 11 degrees before tomorrow, Saturday, a possible shower and a top of 18. Sunday, partly cloudy, 18. Monday, mostly sunny, 17. Tuesday, partly cloudy, 19. Wednesday, showers increasing, 19. Thursday, a shower or two, 18. And Friday, also a shower or two and 18 degrees. On the bays, westerly winds, 15 to 20 knots, and the waves around 1 metre.
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1: 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I can't wait to get the lowdown on New Melbourne Bottle-O Drop Shop.
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11: Hello, I'm Carolee Katsimbanis. A police officer has been sentenced over the death of an Indigenous teenager. It's understood this is the first time a New South Wales police officer has been sentenced over the death of an Aboriginal or Torres Strait Islander person. Benedict Bryant has been handed a 2-year corrections order and ordered to undertake 500 hours of unpaid community service over a 2022 crash which killed 16-year-old Jay Kalani Wright. Jay's father, Lachlan, says they are aware the officer plans to lodge an appeal.
12: Whether they have a point of appeal, who knows? I mean, I'm no lawyer, I'm no barrister. We know it's coming, but we'll just take things as they come. It's taken us how many years to get to this point?
13: we're fine with that.
11: The opposition claims One Nation doesn't know the details of its own housing policy. Minor party MP Barnaby Joyce was forced to retract statements after misrepresenting how the plan would affect permanent residents, while Senator Sean Bell has struggled to explain how what happens to foreign citizens that fail to sell their home within 2 years. Deputy Liberal leader Jane Hume has told Sky News it shows the party is not ready to govern.
14: One Nation are very good at having slogans. They're very good at, you know, whistling for dogs. But at the same time, they haven't really got any policy substance to back it up.
11: The Reserve Bank governor says recent interest rate hikes have most likely cooled the housing market as prices come down. Recent data shows the Australian economy is slowing as higher rates and the cost of living pressures bite. But testifying before a parliamentary hearing, Michelle Bullock believes there's still enough momentum for the economy to continue growing. A nationwide recall has been issued for a popular insulated thermos container over fears pressure buildup could cause severe eye injuries. The consumer watchdog says certain stainless King food jars lack a pressure relief valve, which can cause the stopper beneath the lid to burst. And just as in Victoria's alpine region at Mount Buller, Hotham and Baw, around 10 centimetres of snow is predicted to fall overnight, also in southern New South Wales. Thousands are expected to drive to the snowy mountains for the long weekend, with extra highway patrols on to make sure they arrive safely. Transport for New South Wales Director of Field Operations Rob Austin says drivers need to be careful.
15: Just some advice to people though, look, we are experiencing some icy conditions, so if you're heading down there, please, if you're going to be going into the national parks, please make sure that you have your snow chains, drive to conditions, slow down a little bit, but please enjoy the snow.
11: Checking finance, one Australian dollar buying 71 US cents.
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11: In the NRL, the Sydney Roosters have hammered Canberra in round 14. Andrew Lucas reports.
16: The Roosters have bounced back with a 26-0 shutout victory over the Raiders in freezing conditions in Canberra. The visitors led 22-0 at halftime and ran in 5-0 against a disappointing Canberra side. Mark Nwanganeetawase stood out in his return from an ankle injury, scoring a hat-trick in front of almost 14,000 fans. Earlier, the Storm beat the Knights 32-30 in Melbourne. Andrew Lucas, Sydney.
11: And in the Super Rugby, the Hurricanes beat the Brumbies 66-12, while in the AFL, by just one goal, the Western Bulldogs mounted a spirited defence, turning the game around to beat Hawthorn 77-71. And at the French Open, in the men's semi-final, Germany's Alexander Zverev is one set up against the Czech Republic's Jakub Mensik. And that is the latest news and sport.
0: 3MP weather.
11: We're dropping down to an overnight low of 11 degrees before tomorrow, Saturday, a possible shower and a top of 18. Sunday, partly cloudy, 18. Monday, mostly sunny, 17. Tuesday, partly cloudy, 19. Wednesday, showers increasing, 19. Thursday, a shower or two, 18. And Friday, also a shower or two and 18 degrees. On the bays, westerly winds, 15 to 20 knots, and the waves around 1 metre.
0: Now, another hour of Melbourne and the Peninsula's best music with fewer interruptions. 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
10: Hello, I'm Carolee Katsimbanis. Prime Minister Anthony Albanese says his government is still consulting with the startup sector about exemptions from its tax legislation. It comes amidst concerns Labor's bill to link the capital gains tax discount to inflation could see entrepreneurs move overseas where investment conditions are more favourable.
11: We said on budget night that we would have a consultation process. Treasury are handling that. There will be a Senate committee inquiry. We will have The details of the first legislation will be debated in the Senate.
10: US President Donald Trump has told reporters at the White House that he's spoken directly to the Iranian-backed group Hezbollah about a possible end to fighting in Lebanon.
12: I will tell you, they called us and they said, how about stopping? And I think you're going to see things happen over there. That's been like a little bit of a different world, but it's interconnected with Iran. And it would be really nice if Lebanon could have some peace Lebanon's been under attack for so many years and always like an underdog.
10: A coronial inquest has found nothing could have stopped the shooting of police accountant Curtis Cheng outside New South Wales police headquarters 11 years ago. The attack, described as an act of violent Islamic extremism. The teenager had only been radicalised in the month before the killing, accessing ISIS material, and the attack itself was planned just hours in advance. The officer who shot dead the 15-year-old has been found to be justified in his action. Firefighters are urging all electric vehicle owners to install smoke detectors where they charge their cars. Danny Moscone from the WA Department of Fire and Emergency Services says EV fires can be extremely dangerous.
13: Once the battery is damaged, it's at risk of catching fire. It will go into what's called thermal runaway. And what we see in that instance is jet-like flames coming from one side of the vehicle or from both sides, but it's extremely powerful flame.
10: Australia's standing as a bee utopia is under threat, with estimates varroa mite has wiped out up to 60% of managed beehives, as well as all feral hives, severely impacting pollination rates. Fiona Chambers, chief executive of the Wean Bee Foundation, says new modelling is a wake-up call for the agriculture industry.
14: We've already lost 30% of our commercial beekeepers from New South Wales. We're expecting to lose across Australia between 30 and 50% of our commercial beekeepers, and having hive loss deficits in every state impacting multiple crops.
10: Also making news, a health alert for residents in New South Wales and Queensland. Travellers from Southeast Asia have returned with measles, and new exposure sites have been listed in Sydney's CBD and Brisbane. And researchers at the University of Cambridge say artificial intelligence has been used to develop a new type of vaccine that could protect against large swathes of future coronaviruses and prevent pandemics.
9: Moonalink's corporate memberships includes a membership, golf day and conference.
10: NRL, an amazing win by Sydney Roosters over Canberra Raiders 26-0. Melbourne Storm over the Newcastle Knights 32-30. The Socceroos are getting ready for their final hit out before their opening World Cup game against Turkey. Australia will face Switzerland in a friendly on Sunday morning. Midfielder Aiden Hurstich says there's still a few bits and pieces they need to tidy up.
15: I wouldn't call it changes. I think it's just you touch on improvements. You just touch on small little detail and what you can do better.
10: And in the AFL, by just one goal after a massive turnaround, Western Bulldogs over Hawthorn 77-71.
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10: Now checking your weather around the country. Canberra, morning frost, mostly sunny, heading for a top of 14 after dropping to an overnight low of 0 degrees. Adelaide, a possible shower 17. Perth, sunny 22. Darwin, sunny 31. Brisbane, sunny 22. In Melbourne, possible showers 18. Hobart, partly cloudy 14. And Sydney, sunny and 20 degrees.
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8: Good morning, I'm Carolee Katzenbarnes. Police will not rule out charging a pensioner who shot an alleged intruder after he and his wife were allegedly stabbed by him. 75-year-old Keith Blessing and his 72-year-old wife Diane were allegedly attacked during a violent home invasion in their Tenterfield home in the northwest of New South Wales. The victims are now recovering at Gold Coast University Hospital in a critical but stable condition. Their daughter Kathy remains by their bedside.
9: It has been comforting to know we have the support of the wider community. This has been deeply traumatizing to our family, and no family should ever have to go through this. We're very proud of our parents and their bravery. They're recovering in the hospital here, getting excellent care.
8: A 13-year-old Queensland boy has faced court on violent extremist charges, accused of planning a school stabbing, and has been remanded in custody. The Education Department has ordered a high-level review into how the teenager was allowed to remain a recluse at home for 2 years before his arrest last week, which followed alleged knife threats at a Maryborough service station. The Victorian opposition is calling for a review into the prison system amidst revelations violent criminals are being given free access to expensive weight loss drugs like Ozempic. The government says it's only for those who are prescribed the medication by prison doctors and follows the death of an inmate who'd put on more than 100 kilograms while locked up. Shadow Corrections Minister Brad Batten says it's ridiculous.
10: If we're seeing a prisoner put on 100 plus kilos in 3 years, that's a problem within the system. Whilst prisoners are sitting in prison, maybe we should be using prescriptions for more exercise, or a government should be reviewing what they're feeding prisoners here in Victoria.
8: Latest data from the National Anti-Scam Centre shows a drop in fraud reports in the first 3 months of this year, but ACCC Deputy Chairwoman Katrina Lowe says Australians still lost more than $76 million to scams over the period.
11: The ScamWatch reports show Australians reported losses of $38.3 million to scams that begin through online contact. So this is fake websites, advertisements, social media and mobile apps.
8: And a commercial cockroach breeder in the central west of New South Wales has been busted by biosecurity officials. A raid has uncovered more than 100,000 illegal species of cockroaches at Bathurst, worth around $200,000, and the largest seizure of exotic invertebrates in Australia's history. Jack Goff from the Invasive Species Council says it's not good.
12: This is pretty selfish behaviour, unfortunately, because, you know, we don't want to large cockroach about, you know, 2 inches long to become the next cane toad in Australia.
8: Also making news, former Prime Minister John Howard has joined more than a dozen coalition MPs in a public push for stronger gambling laws. The group argues the government's current proposed reforms, which include advertising restrictions, don't go far enough.
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8: The Sydney Roosters have hammered Canberra in round 14.
13: The Roosters have bounced back with a 26-0 shutout victory over the Raiders in freezing conditions in Canberra. The visitors led 22-0 at halftime and ran in 5-0 against a disappointing Canberra side. Mark Nwanganeetawase stood out in his return from an ankle injury, scoring a hat-trick in front of almost 14,000 fans. Earlier, the Storm beat the Knights 32-30 in Melbourne. Andrew Lucas, Sydney.
8: And an AFL win for Western Bulldogs over Hawthorn by just one goal.
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8: Now checking your weather around the country. Canberra, morning frost, mostly sunny, heading for a top of 14 after dropping to an overnight low of 0 degrees. Adelaide, a possible shower, 17. Perth, sunny, 22. Darwin, sunny, 31. Brisbane, sunny, 22. In Melbourne, possible showers, 18. Hobart, partly cloudy, 14. And Sydney, sunny and 20 degrees.
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1: 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I can't wait to get the lowdown on New Melbourne Bottle-O Drop Shop.
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10: Hello, I'm Carolee Katsimbanis. Prime Minister Anthony Albanese says his government is still consulting with the startup sector about exemptions from its tax legislation. It comes amidst concerns Labor's bill to link the capital gains tax discount to inflation could see entrepreneurs move overseas where investment conditions are more favourable.
11: We said on budget night that we would have a consultation process. Treasury are handling that. There will be a Senate committee inquiry. We will have The details, the first legislation will be debated in the Senate.
10: US President Donald Trump has told reporters at the White House that he's spoken directly to the Iranian-backed group Hezbollah about a possible end to fighting in Lebanon.
12: I will tell you, they called us and they said, how about stopping? And I think you're going to see things happen over there. That's been like a little bit of a different world, but it's interconnected with Iran. And it would be really nice if Lebanon could have some peace. Lebanon's been under attack for so many years and always like an underdog.
10: A coronial inquest has found nothing could have stopped the shooting of police accountant Curtis Cheng outside New South Wales Police Headquarters 11 years ago. The attack, described as an act of violent Islamic extremism. The teenager had only been radicalised in the month before the killing, accessing ISIS material, and the attack itself was planned just hours in advance. The officer who shot dead the 15-year-old has been found to be justified in his action. Firefighters are urging all electric vehicle owners to install smoke detectors where they charge their cars. Danny Moscone from the WA Department of Fire and Emergency Services says EV fires can be extremely dangerous.
13: Once the battery is damaged, it's at risk of catching fire. It will go into what's called thermal runaway. And what we see in that instance is jet-like flames coming from one side of the vehicle or from both sides, but it's extremely powerful flame.
10: Australia's standing as a bee utopia is under threat, with estimates varroa mite has wiped out up to 60% of managed beehives, as well as all feral hives, severely impacting pollination rates. Fiona Chambers, Chief Executive of the Wean Bee Foundation, says new modelling is a wake-up call for the agriculture industry.
14: We've already lost 30% of our commercial beekeepers from New South Wales. We're expecting to lose across Australia between 30 and 50% of our commercial beekeepers, and having hive loss deficits in every state impacting multiple crops.
10: Also making news, a health alert for residents in New South Wales and Queensland. Travellers from Southeast Asia have returned with measles, and new exposure sites have been listed in Sydney's CBD and Brisbane. And researchers at the University of Cambridge say artificial intelligence has been used to develop a new type of vaccine that could protect against large swathes of future coronaviruses and prevent pandemics.
9: And dine at Moona Link's Pebbles Restaurant. Enjoy our new wood fire menu.
10: NRL, an amazing win by Sydney Roosters over Canberra Raiders 26-0. Melbourne Storm over the Newcastle Knights 32-30. The Socceroos are getting ready for their final hit out before their opening World Cup game against Turkey. Australia will face Switzerland in a friendly on Sunday morning. Midfielder Aiden Hurstich says there's still a few bits and pieces they need to tidy up.
15: I wouldn't call it changes. I think it's just you touch on improvements. You just touch on small little detail and what you can do better.
10: And in the AFL, by just one goal after a massive turnaround, Western Bulldogs over Hawthorn 77-71.
0: 3MP weather.
10: Now checking your weather around the country. Canberra, morning frost, mostly sunny, heading for a top of 14 after dropping to an overnight low of 0 degrees. Adelaide, a possible shower 17. Perth, sunny 22. Darwin, sunny 31. Brisbane, sunny 22. In Melbourne, possible showers 18. Hobart, partly cloudy 14. And Sydney, sunny and 20 degrees.
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3: I try to tell my clients that the cost of the lawyer is not their biggest concern. 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
10: Good morning, I'm Carolee Katsimbanis. Police will not rule out charging a pensioner who shot an alleged intruder after he and his wife were allegedly stabbed by him. 75-year-old Keith Blessing and his 72-year-old wife Diane were allegedly attacked during a violent home invasion in their Tenterfield home in the northwest of New South Wales. The victims are now recovering at Gold Coast University Hospital in a critical but stable condition. Their daughter Kathy remains by their bedside.
11: It has been comforting to know we have the support of the wider community. This has been deeply traumatising to our family, and no family should ever have to go through this. We're very proud of our parents and their bravery. They're recovering in the hospital here, getting excellent care.
10: A 13-year-old Queensland boy has faced court on violent extremist charges, accused of planning a school stabbing, and has been remanded in custody. The Education Department has ordered a high-level review into how the teenager was allowed to remain a recluse at home for 2 years before his arrest last week, which followed alleged knife threats at a Maryborough service station. The Victorian opposition is calling for a review into the prison system amidst revelations violent criminals are being given free access to expensive weight loss drugs like Ozempic. The government says it's only for those who are prescribed the medication by prison doctors and follows the death of an inmate who'd put on more than 100 kilograms while locked up. Shadow Corrections Minister Brad Batten says it's ridiculous.
12: If we're seeing a prisoner put on 100 plus kilos in 3 years, that's a problem within the system. Whilst prisoners are sitting in prison, maybe we should be using prescriptions for more exercise, or a government should be reviewing what they're feeding prisoners here in Victoria.
10: Latest data from the National Anti-Scam Centre shows a drop in fraud reports in the first 3 months of this year, but ACCC Deputy Chairwoman Katrina Lowe says Australians still lost more than $76 million to scams over the period.
13: The ScamWatch reports show Australians reported losses of $38.3 million to scams that begin through online contact. So this is fake websites, advertisements, social media and mobile apps.
10: And a commercial cockroach breeder in the central west of New South Wales has been busted by biosecurity officials. A raid has uncovered more than 100,000 illegal species of cockroaches at Bathurst, worth around $200,000, and the largest seizure of exotic invertebrates in Australia's history. Jack Goff from the Invasive Species Council says it's not good.
14: This is pretty selfish behaviour, unfortunately, because, you know, we don't want to large cockroach about, you know, 2 inches long to become the next cane toad in Australia.
10: Also making news, former Prime Minister John Howard has joined more than a dozen coalition MPs in a public push for stronger gambling laws. The group argues the government's current proposed reforms, which include advertising restrictions, don't go far enough.
9: The stunning Peppers Moona Links makes for a memorable conference on the Mornington Peninsula.
10: The Sydney Roosters have hammered Canberra in round 14.
15: The Roosters have bounced back with a 26-0 shutout victory over the Raiders in freezing conditions in Canberra. The visitors led 22-0 at halftime and ran in 5 tries to none against a disappointing Canberra side. Mark Nwanganeetawase stood out in his return from an ankle injury, scoring a hat-trick in front of almost 14,000 fans. Earlier, the Storm beat the Knights 32-30 in Melbourne. Andrew Lucas, Sydney.
10: And an AFL win for Western Bulldogs over Hawthorne by just 1 goal.
0: 3MP weather.
10: Now checking your weather around the country. Canberra, morning frost, mostly sunny, heading for a top of 14 after dropping to an overnight low of 0 degrees. Adelaide, a possible shower, 17. Perth, sunny, 22. Darwin, sunny, 31. Brisbane, sunny, 22. In Melbourne, possible showers, 18. Hobart, partly cloudy, 14. And Sydney, sunny and 20 degrees.
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11: Hello, I'm Carolee Katsimbanis. Prime Minister Anthony Albanese says his government is still consulting with the startup sector about exemptions from its tax legislation. It comes amidst concerns Labor's bill to link the capital gains tax discount to inflation could see entrepreneurs move overseas where investment conditions are more favourable.
12: We said on budget night that we would have a consultation process. Treasury are handling that. There'll be a Senate committee inquiry. We will have The details of the first legislation will be debated in the Senate.
11: US President Donald Trump has told reporters at the White House that he's spoken directly to the Iranian-backed group Hezbollah about a possible end to fighting in Lebanon.
13: I will tell you, they called us and they said, how about stopping? And I think you're going to see things happen over there. That's been like a little bit of a different world, but it's interconnected with Iran. And it would be really nice if Lebanon could have some peace. Lebanon's been under attack for so many years and always like an underdog.
11: A coronial inquest has found nothing could have stopped the shooting of police accountant Curtis Cheng outside New South Wales Police Headquarters 11 years ago. The attack, described as an act of violent Islamic extremism. The teenager had only been radicalised in the month before the killing, accessing ISIS material, and the attack itself was planned just hours in advance. The officer who shot dead the 15-year-old has been found to be justified in his action. Firefighters are urging all electric vehicle owners to install smoke detectors where they charge their cars. Danny Moscone from the WA Department of Fire and Emergency Services says EV fires can be extremely dangerous.
7: Once the battery is damaged, it's at risk of catching fire. It will go into what's called thermal runaway. And what we see in that instance is jet-like flames coming from one side of the vehicle or from both sides, but it's extremely powerful flame.
11: Australia's standing as a bee utopia is under threat, with estimates varroa mite has wiped out up to 60% of managed beehives, as well as all feral hives, severely impacting pollination rates. Fiona Chambers, chief executive of the Wean Bee Foundation, says new modelling is a wake-up call for the agriculture industry.
14: We've already lost 30% of our commercial beekeepers from New South Wales. We're expecting to lose across Australia between 30 and 50% of our commercial beekeepers, and having hive loss deficits in every state impacting multiple crops.
11: Also making news, a health alert for residents in New South Wales and Queensland. Travellers from Southeast Asia have returned with measles, and new exposure sites have been listed in Sydney's CBD and Brisbane. And researchers at the University of Cambridge say artificial intelligence has been used to develop a new type of vaccine that could protect against large swathes of future coronaviruses and prevent pandemics.
8: Links, the ideal destination for your wedding on the Mornington Peninsula.
11: NRL, an amazing win by Sydney Roosters over Canberra Raiders 26-0. Melbourne Storm over the Newcastle Knights 32-30. The Socceroos are getting ready for their final hit out before their opening World Cup game against Turkey. Australia will face Switzerland in a friendly on Sunday morning. Midfielder Aiden Hurstich says there's still a few bits and pieces they need to tidy up.
15: I wouldn't call it changes. I think it's just you touch on improvements. You just touch on small little detail and what you can do better.
11: And in the AFL, by just one goal after a massive turnaround, Western Bulldogs over Hawthorn 77-71.
0: 3MP weather.
11: Now checking your weather around the country. Canberra, morning frost, mostly sunny, heading for a top of 14 after dropping to an overnight low of 0 degrees. Adelaide, a possible shower 17. Perth, sunny 22. Darwin, sunny 31. Brisbane, sunny 22. In Melbourne, possible showers 18. Hobart, partly cloudy 14. And Sydney, sunny and 20 degrees.
0: Now, another hour of Melbourne and the Peninsula's best music with fewer interruptions. This

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8: 12 degrees in Melbourne, partly cloudy today, top of 18. It's 6 o'clock. Good morning. I'm Dennis O'Kane. More pain for Victorian households, with water bills set to surge by up to $109, with the cost of Labor's desalination plant partly to blame. The Essential Services Commission, which sets and approves the increases for the next 5 years, has released its final charges. East Water customers will be hit the hardest, customers with Yarra Valley Water the least affected. Victoria's top cop for road safety wants illegal imported e-bikes taken off the roads and crushed. Assistant Commissioner for Traffic, Mick Hermans, is appealing to parents to think twice before buying their kids the machines, which in some cases can reach speeds of up to 70 kilometres an hour. He's told Jackie Felgate they are dangerous and should be off the roads.
9: It would be much better if they were not provided with this item and not riding it illegally.
10: Would you like to crush them?
9: I would absolutely like to crush them.
8: A pedestrian is fighting for life after they were struck by a car in Berwick overnight. Emergency services were called to Clyde Road shortly before 11 o'clock, where they found a badly injured 23-year-old man. The driver of the car stopped at the scene and rendered assistance. Astronauts aboard the International Space Station have avoided having to abandon the craft after an air leak triggered emergency procedures. Russian cosmonauts had to patch up cracks, leading to a worsening air leak in the aging module. Ground staff issued the order to retreat the safety of an escaped craft.
11: Crew Dragon established safe haven. And if we need to suit up, we will do that once we're inside the Dragon. We will not suit up prior.
8: Fewer Australians are falling victim to scams when you compare it to a year ago, but the financial cost remains very high. $76 million lost in the first 3 months of this year. ACCC Deputy Chairwoman Katrina Lowe says scammers are becoming far more sophisticated.
10: So be cautious if a website or ad creates a sense of urgency or promises a really great bargain or high return. In those sort of circumstances, remember those three words: stop, check, protect.
8: The AFL has moved to terminate the services of another private security firm over alleged wage rorting. Is Carolee Katsimbanis.
12: The reliance by the AFL on private security firms is set for a shake-up following revelations a leading company providing hundreds of guards to Marvel Stadium has allegedly exploited its workers. The Age says GSS Group is the latest to face serious questions about the treatment of its often migrant gig economy workforce following the dramatic collapse of other security giant MA Services Group in December. Carolee Katsimbanis, Melbourne.
8: In finance, the Dow Jones down 691 points and one Australian dollar buying 71 US cents.
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8: The Western Bulldogs have staged the stunning second half fight back to sink the wayward Hawks by 6 points.
13: They've won three in a row by a kick. First the Demons, then the Pies, and now they bring down the Hawks. 12-5-77 to 9-17-71.
8: The call there on 3AW Football. Victory for the Melbourne Storm at Amy Park, 32-30 over the Newcastle Knights. And Alexander Zverev will face Flavio Cabolli in the final of the French Tennis Open. That's the latest news in sport.
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15: Good morning. Not a bad start to your long weekend with all the major arterials moving nicely at this stage. We've got the Monash Freeway looking good between Eastlink and the tunnel. The Coolder Freeway smooth sailing inbound onto the Tullamarine Freeway. The Western Freeway taking 16 minutes between Melton and the Ring Road. And we've got Clyde Road in Berwick down to one lane at both directions for works at the Monash Freeway. Speeds are down to 40. 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I'm Andy and that's the latest traffic on 3MP.
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0: 3MP weather.
8: Partly cloudy for Melbourne today and a top of 18 for tomorrow. Partly cloudy again, 18. Another partly cloudy day Monday and 17. Possible shower through Tuesday, 19. Showers increasing Wednesday, 18. A shower to Thursday, 17. And 17 also for Friday with showers. On the bays today, westerly winds 15 to 20 knots, becoming northwesterly late evening and waves around a metre. And currently in Melbourne, 12 degrees.
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Melbourne and the Peninsula's best music 3MP. Hello from me and Lionel Richie too. Welcome to 3MP Saturday. Dave Ferguson here. If you're up early, maybe a market is part of your plan.

0: today. And Angela Cleland from Mornington Peninsula Regional Tourism during the week told me the market today at Point Nepean is one of the very best.
1: Isn't this an iconic place to go, Point Nepean? And they've just opened up the tunnels as well. 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There'll be lots of food stalls, lots of bakers and makers that you can go and meet along the way. 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
0: The market begins this morning from 9 on till 2 and there's a real emphasis on the delicious food there. 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We'll take a break and then Rod Stewart coming up next.
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Melbourne and the Peninsula's Best Music 3MP, Chicago. Well, over the journey here at 3MP, we've offered you tickets to lots of different kinds of shows at Frankston Arts Centre. I tell you, in all the time we've done that, I can't remember a show that plays more of the kind of music we play here at 3MP than the group The Wild Things Run and their show California Legends. Just have a listen to this. Well,

0: 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Enter now at 3mp.com.au for the show coming up a little later on in June. 3mp.com.au. Our 7 o'clock news, sport, weather and traffic coming up next, then Fleetwood Mac.
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10: 12 degrees in Melbourne, partly cloudy, a top of 18 at 7 o'clock. Good morning. I'm Dennis O'Kane. Two contenders are lining up to replace Jacinta Allen as Premier if a Labor push to oust her succeeds. There's growing speculation a change of leadership is just weeks away ahead of the November state election. Deputy Premier Ben Carroll and another senior minister, Gabriel Williams, are both touted as future leaders if Ms. Allen is rolled by the party. A leading pollster, meantime, predicts a coalition win in November state election, but only if it teams up with Pauline Hanson's One Nation. Redbridge director Cos Samaras making that call. He says Jess Wilson could replace Jacinta Allen as Premier on one condition.
11: Jess Wilson can only be Premier of Victoria with the support of One Nation. she's in a bit of a bind because, yes, inevitably that is the world she's going to have to face. And we can see that writ large right across the country.
10: Two Good Samaritans have intervened, thwarting an attempted aggravated carjacking in Melbourne's northwest. Police have been told a woman parked her vehicle in a shopping centre car park on Taylor's Road at Delahaye last night. As the 44-year-old victim got out, she felt a bladed weapon to her neck and shoulder. After two people intervened to help the woman, the teenager ran off. He was later arrested nearby and will face a children's court today. The start of the ski season, several festivals and an increased traffic on the highways makes for a dangerous period on the state's roads. Transport Victoria's Chris Miller says drivers need to take extra care across the King's Birthday long weekend.
12: Busy conditions this long weekend and on roads that can be unfamiliar to some. If you are going somewhere new, make sure your complete focus is on the road at all times. And if you're a local from a holiday destination, allow room for error from your visitors.
10: Australia's e-safety commissioner has broken ranks with the Albanese government, labelling the under-16 social media ban a rushed blunt force approach. Julie Inman-Grant says the legislation was drafted very quickly and has left her regulator with a lack of potent powers to take a big or to take on a big tech company. The latest data reveals 70% of children are successfully bypassing the restrictions to stay on banned apps. Tech giant Anthropic has revealed more than 80% of its new software code is now being written by AI instead of humans. The company is using the data to warn the tech industry it's racing towards a dangerous threshold where machines will outpace and even replace humans. It's now calling for a global freeze on developing even greater powerful AI systems. Now to finance, and the Dow Jones closing down 695 points, one Australian dollar buying 71 US cents.
13: Luna Links, open to the public. Stay, play and dine on site.
10: A second half rally has seen the Dogs overcome the Hawks. This report from Julian Marcus.
14: It was an at times spiteful affair at the MCG as the Western Bulldogs recorded their third consecutive victory, this time coming from 29 points down early in the third quarter to overrun a wasteful Hawthorn 12-5-77 to 9-17-71. A five-goal Hawthorn burst took them to a 27-point halftime lead, but missed opportunities in front of goal invited the Bulldogs back into the contest, and they would take advantage, shortening the margin to 8 points at three-quarter time, then kicking 3-0 in the final term to score their third win in succession. Julian Marcus, Melbourne.
10: In the NRL, a win for the Storm last night over the Knights. A tight one, certainly at Amy Park, Melbourne, home by 2 points. And that's the latest news in sport.
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16: 3MP, Melbourne traffic.
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18: Good morning. Not a bad start to your long weekend with all the major arterials moving nicely at this stage. Monash Freeway looking good between Eastlink and the tunnel and taking 17 minutes into the city. The Calder Freeway smooth sailing inbound onto the Tulla Freeway and the Western Freeway taking 16 minutes between Melton and the Ring Road. We've got Clyde Road in Berwick down to one lane in both directions at the Monash Freeway due to works. Catch Cambodia before the crowds do with AirAsia. 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I'm Andy and that's the latest traffic on 3MP.
16: 3MP weather.
10: Partly cloudy for Melbourne today and a top of 18. 18 again tomorrow. Once again, partly cloudy. More cloud on Monday, 17. A possible shower Tuesday, 19. Showers increasing Wednesday, 18. A shower to Thursday, 17. And 17 also for Friday and a few more showers. On the bays today, westerly winds 15 to 20 knots becoming northwesterly late evening and waves around a metre. And currently in Melbourne, it's 13 degrees.
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0: Melbourne and the Peninsula's Best Music 3MP, Bill Withers. Lovely day. Not too bad. I think the worst of that nasty stuff is behind us over the last few days. Things seem to be improving for the rest of the long weekend, which is good, just in time for the Mornington Winter Music Festival. Began with a big opening night party last night. Festival continues with Main Street closed tomorrow, as Kim told me during the week on the show.
1: We're closed to traffic, so everyone can have a beautiful promenade to walk up and down from the Esplanade to Barclay Street. So it'll be closed to traffic along Main Street, and there'll be performers happening at various locations up and down the street. We've got Flinders Christian College on the main stage down near the Esplanade. We've got another marquee set up on Library Corner, Empire Mall, outside the ANZ Bank, under the Grand. So, it will be a hub of activity. We've got Fairy Emma doing the face painting. We've got stilt walkers and fire twirlers, and I think pretty much something for everybody in the family to enjoy.
0: It's the Mornington Winter Music Festival. Details at our community diary, 3mp.com.au. We'll take a break and then back in a flash with Quarter Flash.
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4: We've got all the major arterials in good shape. So far this morning, we've got the Tullamarine Freeway looking good to the airport, taking 17 minutes from Westgate. No dramas on the Eastern Freeway coming in from Springvale Road to Hoddle Street. Also looking good on the Westgate and the Ring Road. And Clyde Road in Berwick is down to one lane in both directions for works at the Monash Freeway. Anyway, speeds are down to 40. Australia Post proudly supports the Australian Red Cross to help communities impacted by disaster. 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I'm Andy, and that's the latest traffic on 3MP.
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9: 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Only A2 milk will do.

0: Melbourne and the Peninsula's best music 3MP. God only knows the Beach Boys. God only knows where we might be today if it hadn't been for an event that began June 6, 1944, with the Normandy landings anniversary today. The landings in France by the Allies during the Second World War at the time, the largest amphibious assault in history. Here, one US soldier recalls it.
1: My full name is Onofrio Zaccheri. We landed in the fifth wave. Everybody was nervous, of course. When we landed in water up to our necks. So we were without any equipment or anything. We were soldiers, that's all. Lost all our equipment. When we landed with just our rifles, that's it. We don't know who we were. We lost our outfit. We're all scattered. And all we kept hearing was, we gotta go inland, gotta go inland. So we had to go.
0: The anniversary of the Normandy invasion that began June 6, 1944. 3MP's 8 o'clock news, sport weather, traffic coming up, and then the Eurogliders.
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13: 13 degrees in Melbourne, partly cloudy, top of 18. Today it's 8 o'clock. Good morning, I'm Dennis O'Kane. Full fare passengers will be able to use their phone, bank card or smartwatch to tap and go across the rail network as the rollout of ticketless technology continues. But as Nine reporter Emily Rice says, there are a few catches.
14: From tomorrow, rail passengers will be able to use their smartphones, their bank cards and even their smartwatches to just tap on with a digital card as opposed to their physical old-fashioned Mikey card. Now, but there is a caveat. So it will apply on the rail system, but for those commuters catching trams and buses, they still will have to use their physical Mikey card. And also, even though it's going to apply on the rail system, it's only on about half a dozen lines. They are as follows: the Sunbury, Pakenham, Cranbourne, Werribee, Williamstown, Sandringham, Frankston, Stony Point, Bendigo, Gippsland and Geelong lines. The rest of the rail system will catch up over the next few weeks, so don't ditch that physical Mikey card just yet, but technology, it's on the way.
13: Emily Rice. All scrutiny is mounting against Andrew Mountbatten Windsor after revelations overnight he secretly pocketed rental money from properties on his royal estate. A new report shows the former prince charged tenants to live in cottages at Royal Lodge despite living at the property himself for more than 20 years without paying any rent. Former UK Home Office Minister Norman Baker has told Sky News what happened was an outrageous abuse of the public purse.
15: Because all money, first of all, should go to the Crown Estates, and the Crown Estates then pays money from its profits to the government. So we are, in fact, as taxpayers, subsidising money to go into Andrew's pocket.
13: A woman has been the victim of a machete attack following an attempted aggravated carjacking in Delahaye in Melbourne's northwest. Police say the 44-year-old was approached by a teenager at a shopping centre car park on Taylor's Road. A blade was allegedly pressed against her neck and shoulder as the would-be carjacker demanded her keys. But the teenager was unable to start the car and later fled after being challenged by two Good Samaritans. The 16-year-old was arrested nearby and will appear before a children's court later today. Now to finance, and the Dow Jones closing down 695 points, one Australian dollar buying 71 US cents.
16: Noona Links, the home of Australian golf. Open to the public every day.
13: The Hawks head into the bye after a night of wasteful kicking to lose by 6 points against the Bulldogs. Hawthorn went into the second half of the game leading by nearly 5 goals, but then booted just one major. Coach Sam Mitchell summing up the night.
17: Goal kicking, obviously. I think the Bulldogs, they took their chances. You know, they're a really good side. We know that. There was a fair bit of heat in the game, and I assume it was a pretty good game to watch. Some of our best footy of the year was played tonight and some of our worst.
13: Melbourne Storm has clinched a nail-biter against the Newcastle Knights, 32 points to 30. Tennis world number 2, Alexander Zverev, has locked in a chance at redemption at the French Open. Here's Craig Gabriel.
18: Zverev has reached his second final at the French Open and the fourth major final of his career. He was the better player for most of the match as he dismissed first-time major semi-finalist Jakub Mensik 7-5, 6-2, 3-6, 6-3 in just over 3 hours. Zverev has never won one of the big four titles, and most see this as his best opportunity. He's the fifth active player to reach multiple men's singles finals at Roland Garros, joining Djokovic, Alcaraz, Wawrinka and Ruud. Craig Gabriel, Paris.
13: And that's the latest news in sport.
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21: We've got a truck rollover crash on the Ring Road ramp onto the Princes Freeway, heading outbound with delays in all directions. A collision in Carrum Downs on Bolato Road at McClellan Drive. And we've got emergency works in Kooyong on Toorak Road, closed outbound at Glenferrie Road. Use Morven Road instead. And we've got the Mornington Peninsula Freeway open again northbound after weeks of works and moving nicely this morning. 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Offer ends 30 June. I'm Andy and that's the latest traffic on 3MP.
3: 3MP weather.
13: Partly cloudy for Melbourne today and a top of 18. 18 again tomorrow. Once again, partly cloudy. More cloud on Monday, 17. A possible shower Tuesday, 19. Showers increasing Wednesday, 18. A shower or two Thursday, 17. And 17 also for Friday, and a few more showers. On the bays today, westerly winds 15 to 20 knots, becoming northwesterly late evening, and waves around a metre. And currently in Melbourne, it's 13 degrees.
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0: Melbourne and the Peninsula's best music, 3MP's Spandau Ballet True. Getting underway in about half an hour this morning from 9, the Point Nepean Portsea Market, chance to experience the surrounds of the beautiful national park near the quarantine station, and a range of stalls that boast being a foodie's delight. It sounds delicious. Mornington Peninsula Regional Tourism's Ange Cleland told me more during the week.
1: Isn't this an iconic place to go, Point Nepean? 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But the market is on. 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Parking is $5, and they just ask no dogs in the national park.
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4: We've got all city band lanes of the Princess Freeway onto the Westgate Freeway.

closed after a truck rolled and lost its load. Use the Ring Road, then use Boundary Road instead. Ramp onto the Princess Freeway from the Ring Road is also closed. We've got a crash in Carrum Downs on Bolato Road at McClellan Drive. And emergency works in Kooyong on Toorak Road. It's closed heading outbound at Glenferrie Road. Use Morven Road instead. 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I'm Andy, and that's the latest traffic on 3MP.

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1: What can I say? 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

Melbourne and the Peninsula's Best Music 3MP and Swanee Lady, what's your name, the brother of Jimmy Barnes, who I still recall seeing live at Frankston's Pier Hotel back in the day. He was good. He was terrific. Now, while we're talking great live shows, we have a chance to win tickets to one terrific show coming to Frankston Arts Centre soon, the California Legends Show, with the superb vocal harmonies of the group Wild Things Run. Just have a listen. Well,

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13: 13 degrees in Melbourne, partly cloudy, top of 18. It's 9 o'clock. Good morning. I'm Dennis O'Kane. A truck has rolled, losing its load at Laverton North. All city-bound lanes of the Princes Freeway onto the Westgate Freeway and Geelong Road are blocked. The ramp from the M80 Ring Road, Altona-bound, onto the Princes Freeway is also closed. Mikey passengers will finally be able to ditch their cards and use their phone, bank card or smartwatch to tap and go across the rail network starting tomorrow on selected lines. Nine reporter Emily Rice is at Town Hall Station.
14: Hallelujah, we are moving into the digital age in Melbourne, but there are some caveats. It will only apply on the rail system to start, not on trams and buses, and you will need to be a full fare paying commuter. So if you have a concession Legend card, you will still need to use the physical Mikey card. But commuters I've spoken to this morning are pretty pumped about the development.
15: Actually, I like to use my phone to tap on. It's really easy to me.
14: Now, with all things IT, we can usually expect a few glitches, so I would suggest don't throw your physical Mikey card out if you're in Melbourne just yet.
13: Emily Rice. Well, tax changes by the Albanese government are reportedly putting Australian charities at risk. Is Carolee Katsimbanis.
16: 19 Australian leaders from Christian, Catholic, Muslim and Hindu organisations have written to the Treasurer warning the planned 30% minimum tax on trusts and capital gains will wipe out a potential $3 billion in donations. The Fin Review says the letter also warns that the proposed tax on trust distributions puts Labor's goal to double philanthropic giving at risk by 2030 unless the government agrees to a carve-out on donations to charities and not-for-profits. Carolee Katsimbanis reporting.
13: British actor Anthony Head, known for his starring roles in the TV series Ted Lasso and Buffy, has died at the age of 72. Nine's European correspondent Josh Bavis.
17: Anthony Head shot to international stardom in the 1990s as the librarian Rupert Giles in the fantasy hit Buffy the Vampire Slayer. His nearly 50-year career spanned the stage, television and the silver screen, featuring in the West End revival of the Rocky Horror Show, alongside Meryl Streep in The Iron Lady and as the Prime Minister in the sketch comedy series Little Britain. But one of his last and most prominent roles was as the soccer villain Rupert Mannion in the popular series Ted Lasso. His daughters have paid tribute to their father, saying his legacy will live on in the shows he was a part of. Anthony Head died after complications with pneumonia. In London, Josh Bavis.
13: In finance, the Dow Jones closing down overnight, 695 points and one Australian dollar buying, 71 US cents.
18: Play Moona Links, host of the Victorian PGA Championship. 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
13: The Western Bulldogs staging a stunning fight back last night at the MCG in at times spiteful encounter against Hawthorn. Coming from a 29-point deficit at halftime, the Bulldogs going on to win by 6 points. Coach Luke Beveridge full of praise for the second half fight back.
19: And then I just thought the kids on the wings, you know, Jordan Croft and Cooper Hines, they had their best two games, you know, their best game each for the club on a pretty critical night against a bloody good Hawthorn team.
13: Victory for the Melbourne Storm and Amy Park, 32-30 over the Newcastle Knights. Well, number two Alexander Zverev has locked in a shot at redemption at the French Open title. He'll contest the final against Italy's Flavio Gomoli. And that's the latest news and sport.
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22: We've got all city-bound lanes of the Princess Freeway onto the Westgate Freeway closed after a truck rolled and lost its load. There are delays back to Corroy Creek Road and crews are diverting traffic. The ramp onto the Princess Freeway from the Ring Road is also closed. And we've got emergency works in Kooyong on Toorak Road. It's closed heading outbound at Glenferrie Road. You can use Morven Road instead. 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I'm Andy and that's the latest traffic on 3MP.
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1: 3MP weather.
13: Partly cloudy for Melbourne today and a top of 18. Partly cloudy again tomorrow and also 18. For the holiday on Monday, partly cloudy 17. Could get a shower Tuesday, 19. Showers will increase, though, on Wednesday, 18. A shower or two on Thursday, 17. And more showers on Friday, 17. On the bays, westerly winds 15 to 20 knots, becoming northwesterly late evening. Waves around a metre and currently in Melbourne, 14 degrees.
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Melbourne and the Peninsula's best music 3MP is slip sliding away, Paul Simon. Tomorrow, you can let Sunday morning slide away as you slip back into the 60s. 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And tomorrow, just after 8, it will truly become a lazy Sunday.

0: Lazy Sunday from the Small Faces. 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We'll take a break and then Michael Jackson after this.
1: 3MP Melbourne Traffic.
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3: We've got all city-bound lanes of the Princess Freeway onto the Westgate Freeway and Geelong Road closed after a truck rolled and lost its load. Use the Ring Road, then Boundary Road instead. The ramp onto the Princess Freeway from the Ring Road is also closed. And we've got emergency works in Kooyong on Toorak Road. It's closed heading outbound at Glenferry Road. You can jump onto Morven Road instead. 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I'm Andy, and that's the latest traffic on 3MP.
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0: Melbourne and the Peninsula's best music, 3MP Belinda Carlisle, Summer Rain. Less chance of rain as we head through the long weekend ahead, which augurs well for the weekend's Mornington Winter Music Festival, which kicked off last night, a big opening night party, and continues over the weekend. One of the feature days, though, tomorrow, when they close Main Street in Mornington to allow for music to fill the air.
1: We're closed to traffic, so everyone can have a beautiful promenade to walk up and down from the Esplanade to Barclay Street. So it'll be closed to traffic along Main Street, and there'll be performers happening at various locations up and down the street. We've got Flinders Christian College on the main stage down near the Esplanade. We've got another marquee set up on Library Corner, Empire Mall, outside the ANZ Bank, under the Grand. It will be a hub of activity. We've got Fairy Emma doing the face painting. We've got stilt walkers and fire twirlers and I think pretty much something for everybody in the family to enjoy.
0: You can stay across all the details of Mornington's Winter Music Festival at 3mp.com.au. Our 10 o'clock 3MP News Sport weather, a fuel price check coming up, and then the only thing that stops us is the song Stop. Sam Brown to kick off more of Melbourne and the Peninsula's best music.
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15: 13 degrees in Melbourne, partly cloudy, top of 18. It's 10 o'clock. Good morning. I'm Dennis O'Kane. A semi-trailer has rolled, losing its load at Laverton North, trapping the driver inside his cabin. The rollover occurring on the Western Ring Road overpass. Nine reporter Emily Rice is there. Emily, any news on the truck driver?
16: Have just been told he has been extricated from the vehicle. His condition as yet unknown, but it's caused traffic chaos here. For vehicles coming in from the west into Melbourne, city bound, it is very, very slow going. Traffic is moving, but there are a lot of diversions in place, lane closures and frustration building out here. But just specifically, all city bound lanes of the Princes Freeway onto the West Gate and Geelong Road are closed at the moment. So if you are planning to head this way, make sure you account for the time it's going to take. And we just hope that that truck driver is okay.
15: Emily Rice there. Police are sifting through digital evidence in a bid to track down the masterminds behind recent firebombings in Melbourne's CBD. A number of search warrants have been executed across the city. The alleged offenders apprehended so far have mostly been teenagers hired through the dark.